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7: All right, guys, let's do this. What up? It's JoJo on the radio. This is the iHeartRadio Countdown. Alex Warren, it is so good to see you. How you been, man?
8: I've been good, man. I've been hanging out. I'm in between tours right now, so I'm stoked to stop in.
7: Every time I log on, like, you know, on Instagram, TikTok, whatever, it's like, I feel like you're always on tour.
8: Yeah.
7: Granted, it's a bit staggered on because, you know, you're still posting
8: stuff. No, I spent the better half of my last 2 years. I'd probably each year on tour about 8 months of the year.
7: All right, we got lots to chat with Alex, of course. Yeah. New album coming, new song, life, all that good stuff. On with the countdown. Let's go. This is song number 20.
1: French Montana, Ever Since You Left Me.

0: That was song number 19 this week on the iHeartRadio Countdown. What up? It's JoJo on the radio. Alex Warren's hanging out. Alex, I love you and your wife's love story.
1: Thanks, man.
0: I mean, something about it. It's just, it's just perfect. You guys, I mean, you seem like you champion each other.
1: Sure.
0: Have each other's back, which I guess the basis of any good relationship, I guess my question is, don't answer anything that's too personal.
1: Okay.
0: But when did you know that she's the one?
1: Second day I was talking to her on Snapchat. I was 18 years old and I had seen a picture of her on my friend's story and I slid up and I was like, it's just so funny. This is the modern day love story you're hearing right now. I slid up on a story and I was like, that is the most beautiful girl I've ever seen in my entire life. And we just started talking and it felt like I knew her. Like the minute I started talking to her, I felt like I knew her forever. And it was just so easy. And we FaceTimed every day and we'd fall asleep on FaceTime. And I don't know. It just seems like it seems so trivial now, like elementary in a way, but I remember I would tell everyone, I was like, this is the girl I'm going to marry.
0: Wow. And of course, it happened.
1: Coolest.
0: If I ask her the same question, what do you think she would say? Like, when did she know that you were the one?
1: She would tell you the same thing. She said, I love you after the second day of talking.
0: So like same thing, second day after you meeting on Snapchat, right?
1: We had never even met yet. And she said, I love you. And but her argument for this is she said, love you. And she says, those are two different things. She goes, I didn't say I love you. I said, love you. And I was like,
0: what's the difference?
1: It's the same thing. But apparently we're in the wrong here. The guys are in the wrong and I will accept that I'm wrong.
0: Okay. I guess I will do the same.
1: I'm wrong. But
0: so love you and I love you completely.
1: So every single time we'd end a conversation or a phone call, she said, love you. And I was like, I'm not going to say that until I see you in person, until we meet. And like, I can say it to you, to your face. And the day that we meet, I think it's 3 months later, and she comes running out of the airport in San Diego, and she's got this beach blonde hair, and she's tanner than anyone I've ever met. And she runs up to me, and I look her straight in the face. I go, I love you. And then I kiss her. And it was like the Notebook. It was cool.
0: Wow. Okay. Final question on that.
1: Hey, man.
0: Love you and I love you. Love you means, hey, great, like a great talk. Like, Alex, love you.
1: Yeah, she goes, love you.
0: And if I said, Alex, I love you, it means there's something kind of more substantial going on.
1: I guess.
0: I don't even
1: know. I think they're the same, but
0: we are wrong.
1: We are wrong.
0: Alex Warren is here. On with the countdown. Let's do it. This is song number 18.
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27: All right, guys, we're back. It's JoJo on the radio. This is the iHeartRadio Countdown. Alex Warren's hanging. Alex, I'm going to play this track, Rescuer, a little bit later on in the countdown.
28: Yeah.
27: But we're all excited for this new album called obviously, Wild Child, coming out August 28th. What can you say about this album? Give me some top secret stuff.
1: There's a really awesome feature. It's my dad's favorite artist, and so he's on the song. And yeah, it was literally growing up, my early memories about my dad was listening to music in the back of a car, and he had these Costco peanuts all the time. And I don't know, I would just always eat all the peanuts and listen to these awesome musicians. And when I wrote a song dedicated to my dad, I put a minute and a half guitar solo at the end, and I sent it to him, and I said, "You're holding up my album. You gotta cut a part on this, or else my album doesn't come out." And he did it.
27: Oh my, that's crazy.
1: It's cool.
27: That's beautiful, man. Right? And you said, I think one of your posts, you're not ready for the emotional whiplash this album makes you feel.
1: Yeah,
27: elaborate on that if you can.
1: I open the album with a very fast paced love song that you would argue is meant for the radio, and then right after you have a song like a sad ballad. And I like that because at my shows, one moment you're dancing, the other moment you're crying. And I thought that that's a really good, when I think about life and I think about something going really well, I go, well, this is terrifying because it can only go down from here. And my life famously has been very roller coastery with emotions, whether I'm doing great and then I'm doing horrible and things in life happen. And I think that when you listen to this album, you listen to the songs, I want it to reflect what it is actually like in life. And you know, you're doing great and you're in love, and then you lose someone, and then after that you might have a friendship that ends, and you feel like you've been done wrong and you need to scream. And I'm not a confrontational person, and so when I write music, I am. And I wanted to write a song that kind of felt like I was this big person who could stand up for myself. And so I'm in real life a scared idiot, and in my music world I'm a guy who can stand up for himself.
27: This new album, you guys, coming out August 28th. It's called Wild Child. Look out for that. Alex Warren hanging out all of the countdown. Time for an extra track. 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

0: That was song number 17 this week on the iHeartRadio countdown. What up, it's JoJo on the radio. Alex Warren's hanging out. Alex, you shot the album promo videos with Kevin James from King of Queens, if you guys don't know.
1: That
0: series of videos just seemed hilarious. Give me some behind the scenes funny moments with Kevin James or the shooting of those promo videos.
2: He's the coolest guy in the world. He is so nice and so easy. I'm not an actor, but I like to act a lot. And so whenever I do these things with these A-list actors who have been doing it for 30, 40 years of their lives, it's so cool to be able to kind of be like, I'm so sorry, I messed it up. And they're like, you're doing great. What are you talking about? Kevin's just one of those people on and off screen who are just, what a great guy, you know? And we are text buddies. We're both dead daddy baddies. And it's just been nice to kind of, you know, be able to hang out. We realized that there's a website that scores your feet while we were together.
0: Say what?
2: Yeah, there's a website that scores your feet, and like they'll find random photos of your feet on the internet. And I have a famously low score because I don't know why. I actually don't know why. I couldn't tell you, but now I'm barefoot all the time, so I'm trying to show off these dogs. But Kev,
0: as you should,
2: Kev has been barefoot many times, grown ups, you know, all these different things, and so he's got a 4.9 out of 5. I had a 2.7.
0: What?
2: I had to tell him that he was the king queen king the feet king, and so I had to tell him. So that was a huge moment of the entire backstage.
0: Does the website give you like tips on like, all right, well, Alex, if you want to go from a 2.3 or whatever it was to
2: I got to hire a coach or something, dude.
0: Something, clearly.
2: Something needs to happen.
0: All right, Alex Warren's hanging out on the countdown. Let's do it. This is song number 16.
3: Benson Boone, The Time of My Life.

0: That was song number 15 this week on the iHeartRadio Countdown. What up? It's JoJo on the radio. Alex Warren's hanging out. Alex, Wild Child, of course, coming out August 28th. 13 songs on the album. You put the track list down. All this stuff. What song almost did not make the album for whatever reason? There's a reason I'm asking this.
1: There's a song called Only Thing Left that I literally did not put on the album. And my it's my wife's favorite song, even though it's a breakup song. I wrote a breakup song originally because I think with, again, everything you go through life. Before I met my wife, I was a hopeless romantic that I was just searching for someone to love me, and which sounds obviously easier said than done. And every single relationship I'd ever been in, I had been cheated on. And there was this one relationship where I wanted to write about it and I never did. And so, you know, coming from a lens where I'm happily married with the best person in the world and being able to be like, you know what, like maybe it was just the fact that we tried everything, but maybe it was just not meant to be and we had to say goodbye. And yeah, so I wrote a breakup song and she loves it so much.
0: Wow.
1: She loves it. So she was like, you have to put it on the album. It's one of the best songs. And I was like, all right.
0: Is it awkward? And once again, don't answer anything that's too personal. Is it awkward to present your wife with a song? What do you think of this? That's about, you know, a previous, you know, situation.
1: No, because also I don't write songs in the sense of that. Like I write, if it's a breakup song, it's said and done and it wasn't meant to be, you know, and my wife and I are the most secure people ever. Like, you know, we are fully meant for each other, but on top of it, like a breakup song in a happy relationship, as long as you're respectful, but also realizing that that's what led me to you.
0: That's true.
1: And that's the whole point of it all. Every bad thing that's ever happened or any relationship that didn't succeed turns into something beautiful, you know? And that's what that is.
0: That is a valid point. Once again, the name of that song?
1: Only Thing Left.
0: All right. The reason I asked that question is a lot of those songs that almost don't make an album become either fan favorites or, in this case, your wife's favorite.
1: It's friend's favorites, too. Something every time they hear it, they go, it's just an addicting melody is what it is. Like, the song is really, really good. And I just, for me, like, I write songs all the time. But for a breakup song, I was like, does it have a place in this album? And as I was thinking about, you know, where you are in the album and when you're listening, I want any, if you break up with someone, if you lose someone, if someone passes away, if, you know, someone messes with you and you feel hurt in some way, you know, I want, or you've just fell in love, I want you to feel every single emotion in life in this album. And we touched on every single emotion.
0: All right, Alex Warren's hanging out on with the Countdown. Let's do it. This is song number 14.
2: Malcolm Todd.

0: Thank you guys for hanging out. What up? It's JoJo on the radio. This is the iHeartRadio Countdown. Alex Warren's hanging out. Alex, you're on a break from the tour now. Seems like in my head you're always on tour. Do you love it as much as I think you do?
1: I do, honestly.
0: Weird things happen on the road. I've talked to so many artists where they've left like a band member in another city.
1: Sure.
0: Somebody stole their tour bus, you know. Do you have any crazy road stories, Alex Warren?
1: I mean, honestly, all right, this is a crazy one, but it's a bit TMI. So okay. I apologize in advance. When you're on tour in a bus, you're not supposed to do a number two on the bus.
0: Only number one.
1: Only number one.
0: Gotcha.
1: Now, one might order sushi in the middle of the United States where sushi might be... Fresh sushi might be hard to find. And one, not saying me, but someone, might eat said sushi before getting on the bus. Now, that person, not me again, might wake up in the middle of the night with the craziest stomach cramp and have to poop.
0: So what would that one person, what should they do?
1: That one person frantically sits in the toilet trying, or stands on the toilet trying to find trash bags. And might be yelling at the bus driver on why there's no trash bags there. And one might find a black hefty trash bag. And one might put it around the toilet seat and do the deed. Tie it up and the rock stars will tell you just to toss it. And it's called a hot bag. Not this rock star. Not this rock star.
0: No, not this one.
1: I hold up this bag. And keep in mind, I'm on vocal rest at this moment. I mean, this person's on vocal rest at this moment. And they might hold up their phone. Just like this and go, for those who are just listening, you tell the bus driver to pull over. And this bus driver might be the coolest bus driver in the world and grab you Pepto-Bismol and Tums.
0: Well, you know what? I hope that person, whoever that is feeling much better.
1: I checked on them. They're recovering.
0: Very cool. Alex Warren's hanging out. Top 13 songs coming up next. Do not move. 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

0: three season nine champion. 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
16: All right, guys, we're back. It's JoJo on the radio. This is the iHeartRadio Countdown. Alex Warren is hanging out. Alex, speaking of being on the road a ton, did you write or record any of this album or most of the album while on the road?
17: A little bit. Not much, though. I'm not a firm believer in writing on the road, funny enough. I think that there's two modes, and like my brain goes into it. I think to write a song... I wish I was like Ed Sheeran. Ed can write anywhere and anytime. Like if there's a rock, he'll sit on it and write a hit song that, you know, Alicia Keys will sing. And I think it's the coolest thing in the world. I, for some reason, can't get into that mindset on the road. Like I think with the songs that I write and
16: right.
17: I just wish I was that talented, but I have to be like,
16: everybody works different.
17: I have
16: though,
17: to be home know? With a Diet Coke in my hand and a note and just playing a piano. I
16: so
17: can't
16: a song,
17: like,
16: what
17: I
16: if
17: can't.
16: A song hits you? Do you put it in your phone?
17: Yeah.
16: Something like that?
17: Yeah. I write on the notes app and I, when we go in, I don't even text anyone about it and I just let it fester in my head and a melody, I'll just go in my voice memos and start singing it. And then whenever I go to write a song with, I only write with the same people, my friends. And so whenever I go right with them, I just play for them and we just get into it.
16: So clearly you never record on the road as well, right? I've heard some people bring stuff on buses.
17: I will if I have to, yeah. So I record actually a lot on the road. So we have a recording studio that we'll put into like a hotel room or like a dressing room, and my friend will fly out and we'll just record it before a show, yeah.
16: Anybody in the room next to you ever be like, you know, we have a complaint from room
17: 34B? No, not at all. I've never had that happen, actually.
16: If they only knew that Alex Warren was recording next to him.
17: Yeah, the only times I get noise complaints when my friends come in and they like are way too loud and like, they're not trashing it, but they just jump on the beds for some reason.
16: Alex Warren's hanging out. On with the countdown. Let's do it. This is song number 13.
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0: Song number 12 this week on iHeartRadio in Canada. What up, it's JoJo on the radio. Alex Warren is hanging out. Rescuer, Alex.
1: What up?
0: This track, about your wife.
1: Yeah.
0: Give me all the backstory. What do I need to know here?
2: Wow.
0: I mean, it's kind of, the title kind of says it all, I assume, right?
1: Well, it's the story of how we met. My wife saw I was sleeping in a car, and instead of running away, where I think most individuals would, we had met the first time meeting, first night spent together, talked online for a few months, and she sees me sleeping in a car, and I go, this is where I live. And she goes, frick it, dude, let's do it. And she dropped out of college, 500 wow. bucks to her name, was like, I'm sleeping with my boyfriend, 18 years old, both of us, in a car. And here we are.
0: What? And you know what? People see you now. You're Alex Warren, who just sold out this arena and that arena. But sure. That's back in the day where she didn't know. You didn't know.
1: That was like 7 or 8 years ago, which is cool. Like, it's like, it's so... It's not, I don't know. Everyone's like, when did you know she was the one? And all these different times. And I think that was one or two where it's like, you can't beat that, man. No one's going to do that for someone.
0: All right, here we go. Alex Warren, this is Rescuer. Check this.

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16: All right, guys, we back. It's JoJo on the radio. This is the iHeart Radio Countdown. Alex Warren is hanging out. Alex, speaking of your wife again, God, she's just awesome. She posted, as you're on stage, she posted, he doesn't know it yet, but when he gets off stage, he's helping me shovel horse poop tonight.
17: I remember that.
16: I need to know a couple of things. First of all, did you actually shovel horse poop that night?
17: I think I got out of it. I genuinely think I got out of it. I don't know what I did or what I said, but I got out of it.
16: And then that question inspired this. How often when you're on stage does your mind wander?
17: What
16: am I going to do when I get home? What am I having for dinner?
17: Every night. Every night while I'm on stage, I'll be singing a song. And if someone's like, I look at the audience all the time, but if no one's like, everyone's looking at me, but like if someone's like not actively trying to get my attention, like people will like have signs and I read signs while I'm singing and I look at people and I'm like, is that person having fun? But all these different things. And oftentimes I don't eat dinner until after I get off stage. So as I'm playing, I'm like, I can't wait to eat this chicken pad thai. It's going to slap so hard. And so every single night I'm like, oh my God, I'm thinking about this food and it's the best.
16: And you know the song, like, you know, I know you're putting your all into this music, but at the same time, there is a bit of muscle memory too, you know, so you can
17: still
16: sing.
17: But I mess
16: up
17: the lyrics because I'm thinking about the chicken pad thai. I mess up every single lyric every night.
16: Alex Warren's hanging out on the countdown. Let's do it. This is song number 11.
0: Teddy Swims, Mr. Know-It-All.

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22: All right, we're back, you guys. What up? It's JoJo on the radio. This is the iHeartRadio Countdown. Alex Warren's hanging. Alex, last time you came in here, we talked about my obsession, which is the paranormal. ghosts, yes. haunted houses, all that stuff. You know, yes. I've got a podcast called Paranormalish. I talk to people who've had these encounters, you know. I have a favor to ask you, and you're going to say no. I'm prepared for you to say no. But when you're in Melbourne, I've searched a haunted hotel.
17: Oh, we got m***ed up.
22: Yes. It's a place called Hotel Windsor.
17: Okay.
22: There's a ghost named Nellie. She haunts the hotel. I believe she's focused on the first floor. Normally they're the way up there, but she's on level one. And she sings opera, this ghost. So I thought, singing ghost, you know, would you consider either you or someone in your crew staying at that hotel and maybe putting someone, maybe whichever friend you don't like, maybe there's one you like the least, put them in that room.
17: I'm 110% doing that. Can we please? Which hotel is this?
22: Hotel Windsor.
17: Is it a nice hotel?
22: As far as I know, yeah. I mean, double check it before you book it, obviously.
17: We have to stay there. Melvin.
22: Request.
17: We have to stay there.
22: If you ask them, I'm sure they'll say the
17: Nick
22: first room.
17: On the first floor. Do it. Oh, my God.
22: Okay.
17: At least one night.
22: That's just let me know what happens. That's my only. Oh, good luck. Alex Warren's hanging out. And by the way, that was for Nick, you said, for the first floor? Nick, you can do this, man. You can do this. Alex Warren's hanging out. On with the countdown.
17: He can't do it.
22: On with the countdown. Let's do it. This is, sorry, Nick, song number 8.
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27: 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Alex Warren is hanging out. Ed Sheeran
1: brought you on stage, a surprise duet in San Diego. He said he was jealous of Ordinary. You know, yeah. That was quite the moment. Walk me through all that.
2: I got an email that day. And I said, like, oh, I had emailed him and said, hey, I just found out you're playing at my hometown tonight. And he's like, want to come sing? And I said, sure.
1: That was it.
2: So I just drove down and sang. That's it. I was literally, like, the 3 days I had off, I was like, I'm going to Petco Park and I'm singing with Ed Sheeran.
1: Your life, dude. Your life is just nuts.
2: Yeah, I'm pen pals with Ed Sheeran.
1: I mean, you know.
2: It's the coolest flex of my life.
1: Dude, and was it that any rehearsals, or did you just kind of go up there and just sing it? Just
2: we've sang it before,
1: so no big deal.
2: Yeah, I mean, I've never played a stadium, but it was fun.
1: Alex Warren's hanging out.
2: Yeah,
1: on with the countdown. Let's do it. This is song number 5.
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6: All right, guys, we back. It's JoJo on the radio. This is the iHeart Radio Countdown. Alex Warren's hanging out. You've had a lot of pinch me moments, Alex.
23: So many.
6: Madison Square Garden, I saw you post like, oh my God, I just sold out MSG in New York City. You've sold out. Your whole tour's been sold out.
23: So cool.
6: Give me some of those pinch me moments that even at this point, Mr. I'm pen pals with Ed Sheeran still kind of goes wow over.
23: Everything's a pinch me moment. Like, I hate to say that, and it's such a cop out, but I walk out into an empty arena and I look around, and it's crazy how many people we employ. It's crazy how to think, like, just like when I first did a music video and I was like, all these people are here for me. Like, this is weird. Like, I've never thought about this, especially where I come from. And so it's just, I walk around and it's so cool to be like, this is the stage that's being built and it's for a show that we're playing tonight. And it's just it's so insufferable, but you look around at empty seats. I go to every single, I used to sit all the way at the top and the way back. So the only seats I could afford. And so before the show, I always go up to see what the angle is. And it's just, every night is so cool. I see in my hometown shows, I see people I went to high school with and their families. And something people don't tell you about is like most of these venues give you like gifts. And like, that's the coolest thing is MSG has this Tiffany & Co. They give you a ticket.
4: Oh.
23: But it's a Tiffany & Co. ticket. And it's this glass, like platinum metal. I don't know what it is. And it's the coolest thing ever. And so like a lot of these venues, one of the, my favorite ones though, is I have it hung up in my garage. My garage is where I put all like the cool stuff. And it's, they got license plates and they spelt out finding family on the road. And that's my tour name,
4: right,
23: with license plates. And each different letter is a different state.
4: No kidding.
23: And I love the gifts and people give me skateboards and I have skateboards that are like from the venue and they did a custom skateboard or basketballs and I have them all hung up in my house. So my entire house is just like a memorabilia thing. And it's the coolest thing in the world.
6: I also like when they put the posters up welcoming your wife. Like, welcome, Cobra.
23: Yeah, what the f*** is that? I'll walk in, and it's like, welcome to the TD Garden, Cobra. We love you so much. And it's all photos of Cobra. And then in the little fine print, like at the bottom right, it says, and Alex too. And it's just a photo of me there. And I'm like, that's the coolest thing in the world.
6: What was her reaction when she saw that?
23: Well, we showed up, and it wasn't there. And then all of a sudden, I leave for sound check, and I look over. I go, it's dead center in the middle of my green room. You walk out of my green room, you see it, and I go, Cover, come here right now. And she was like, that's the coolest thing I've ever seen.
6: That is awesome. All right, Alex Warren's hanging out on the countdown. Let's do it. This is song number 3.
17: Olivia Rodrigo, Drop Dead.

0: That was song number two this week on the iHeartRadio Countdown. What up, it's JoJo on the radio. Alex Warren's hanging out. Alex, quick question here. Final question. Message to your fans.
1: How do you summarize all of that? My goodness gracious. I hope that you're loving these songs. I hope that if you've gone to my

0: There it is, number one this week on the iHeartRadio Countdown. Hope you're feeling that. What up, it's JoJo on the radio. Alex Warren is hanging out. The new single, Rescuer, it is out now. New album called Wild Child coming out August 28th. What else do people need to know about Alex Warren, Mr. Alex Warren? For example, how do you get to be the confetti button pusher at your shows?
1: It's random. Really? Every night. It's not picked. Like, people think that it's picked. Every single night when I push the when we have someone come up, if for those who do not know, my wife used to press the confetti button, and that was the whole gag at my show. Is it was always off time because she didn't know when to push it. And so for the show, we now do it where a fan can come up and press it, and they're pressing the confetti button. Like, it's a transmitter that goes to the actual button. And yeah, so as I'm playing a show, I have an ear, I have a microphone also that I can just talk to my team, and I'll find someone in the middle of the show and I'll pick them. And then they know who it is, and then when it happens, I tell them.
0: But even if you pick people from the back row, from the side,
1: I pick people all the way from the way back.
0: No kidding.
1: I have a camera that will go find them. So if I go like all the way in the back, I see what that sign. What does that sign say? And the camera will find the sign. And if it says, "Can I push the confetti button?" it does that. Or sometimes if there's no signs, and I'm like, oh, like, you know, like I want to just like there will be signs, and I'm like, I want to pick someone random who's not suspecting it. I'll just look all the way up at the top. And because that's where I used to sit. Like, imagine sitting at a concert all the way in the back in an arena where there's 15,000 people. You don't think you're going to get picked to go press a confetti button on stage. And so that's one of the things I like to do.
0: And one thing, you look up and all of a sudden you're pushing the button with you. God.
1: Perspective there is pretty cool too. Seeing all those people around you. Like, how often do you think someone can say that they've seen that? You know?
0: Very, very rare for sure. Alex, thank you for hanging out, man.
1: Thanks for having me.
0: Absolutely. Alex Warren, congrats on everything.
1: Thank you.
0: Once again, Wild Child, get on this album August 28th. At the end of every interview, Alex, fist bump to make it official. Give me a bah!
1: Thank you.
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0: episode of iHeart's K-Pop with JoJo. If you're a K-Pop stan, spread the word. We do it every weekend right here, right about now, 2 hours. Nothing but K-Pop and global pop. Of course, don't forget to follow us, K-Pop with JoJo on Instagram. That's K-Pop with JoJo on IG. Let's kick everything off with the fellas of 82 Major. Yo! Play sign after the official 82 Major intro. Here we go.
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1: Yeah, thank you guys for hanging out. Much appreciation, as always. A lot of stuff going on in the K-pop / global pop space. Let me drop one quick thing on you. Speaking of Cat's Eye, Sophia, you probably heard about this. Sophia has announced a temporary break from activities to focus on her mental health and well-being. I have no idea when she's going to come back. But what I will say about Sophia, she is just straight up awesome. So, Sophia, hope you're well. Take all the time you need. Nothing but love, man. All right, coming up next, going to play Evan. Oh, Evan, obviously, formerly known as Heesung of Enhypen. He's releasing his first mini album called Death of Me on September 7th, so look out for that. Going to play Ride or Die coming up next, his first official title track. Also coming up, going to play Le Seraphim. Going to play new Kihyun of Monster X doing his solo thing, BTS, and more. Don't forget to follow us, of course, K-Pop with JoJo on Instagram. That's K-Pop with JoJo on IG.
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1: All right, we're back. It's JoJo on the radio. Like I said a moment ago, Evan, formerly known as Heesung, Evan Hypen, releasing his first

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1: Oh, big shouts to the fellas of Monsta X. Love all those guys. 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And Kihyun of Monsta X, new solo track. 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

0: I got Look Who It Is, My Dudes. From Japan, new track called What You Doing. Hello, J-O-1.
1: Yeah. Yeah.

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1: Hey, big shouts to the fellas of Stray Kids, which one of these days I gotta get them on the show. New album just came out. The album's called This and That. Of course, from that album, this is Run It. Stray Kids.

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4: 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We are...

0: talking about At Heart. They were hanging out recently. If you missed the Q&A and the performance, check our IG for links and all that craziness. K-Pop with JoJo. That's K-Pop with JoJo on Instagram. Love At Heart, man. A lot of stuff going on in the K-Pop / global pop world. Let me drop a few more things on you. The boys have announced they will continue as a 9-member group. More info on group and individual schedules expected over the next several months. Big shout to the fellas of 82 Major. Played those guys earlier. Love that track, Sign. Another comeback on the way, September 1st, with the first single, Heat. So look out for that. And Monsta X has revealed the track list for their next EP called The Phase. That's due out September 4th. A total of 6 tracks to look out for. Love those dudes at Monsta X as well. Coming up next, going to play Cordis. Going to play Khalid and Anyo Soap. Going to play Yunjin, who Yunjin's going to be on this show soon. Plus, next hour, the K-Pop Mix with DJ Triple XL. Do not move.
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3: 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Got the K-pop mix with DJ Triple XL coming up in a few moments. Don't forget to follow us, K-pop with JoJo on Instagram. That's K-pop with JoJo on IG. 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
1: Yeah, thank you guys for hanging out. Much appreciation as always. And yeah, if you're a K-pop stan, spread that word. We do it every weekend right here on this radio station. Right about now, 2 hours, nothing but K-pop and global pop. Let me drop some names on you. Let me name drop. These are some artists that'll be on this show in the very near future, unless plans change or things get crazy. But here we go. First of all, if you love Yunjin of TXT, I know he's going to be on the show. I just talked to him the other day. Big shouts to the ladies of Kiki. They're going to be on the show. Also, Alpha Drive 1, Keep It Up, Izna, J01, my dudes from Japan, they'll be on the show. Also, Wonho, formerly of Monster X. We did something kind of different. We did a ghost investigation at the Queen Mary in Long Beach, California. That's the LA area. The Queen Mary is a haunted ship. We went on it. We looked for Ghost. You'll see the video soon. He'll be on this show to talk about that. That was a lot of fun. Also, if all goes according to plan, I might bump into BTS and Le Sserafim at our iHeartRadio Music Festival. I'll keep you posted on that. All right, coming up next, the K-pop mix with DJ XXL. Do not move.
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0: 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Let the man know at DJ Triple XL. 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Don't forget to follow us. Yeah, K-Pop with JoJo on Instagram. 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

You know, some people, they go on drinking benders over the weekend. 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It's 93.3 FLZ, Tampa Bay's number one and only hit music channel. I'm Jamie Ferrer. Hey, it's Monday. I know. You're as excited as I am, right? Yeah. Let's get some Benson Boone in. The time of my life, you already know. iHeartRadio Music Festival Vegas. He'll be there. You could be two with $1,000 in your pocket. Kick that off at 925.

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I'm JB Ferreira. You know how we had the solar eclipse on Wednesday, right? Well, Google searches for eye injuries shot up by 5,000% during the eclipse. I know what you're thinking. Yeah, it's not really a fun fact, but hey, maybe I lie sometimes. So what?

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JB Ferrer. That's how I want to go out. In a blaze of glory.

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I'm JB Furr. That, the Toyota Supra, Jaguar F-Pace, the Ford Escape. I didn't even know that the Ford Escape was still a thing, but they're all going.

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It's Jamie Ferrer. 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Click on the contest page. Bruno Mars is up there with a bandana on, and he's holding the rose. Is the rose for you? I don't know, but the tickets are.

It's a good thing that Katie Summers is going through the whole 30 thing now. And she won't be during, you know, Pumpkin Spice Everything season. It's 93.3 FLZ. Tampa Bay's number one and only hit music channel. I'm JB Furrier. It amazes me. Like, everybody's all...

0: 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It's Shavy Ferrer, BRB. Gotta go to the bathroom.
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0: 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Tampa Bay's... 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

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It's Shabby Frey. Ignore the fact that I have an entire third bedroom of my house dedicated to nothing but sneakers. But that's neither here nor there. 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

Tampa Bay's number one and only hit music channel, 93.3 FLZ. It's Jamie Ferreira. Let's do some station biz real quick. Benson Boone, you already know. iHeartRadio Music Festival in Las Vegas. He will be there. So will you. And $1,000 in your pocket. Go straight to the craps tables. That's all I'm saying. You want in? Your next keyword's coming up at 9:25.

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Shaby Ferrer. So I guess Friday was National Financial Awareness Day. 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

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How you doing? It's JB Ferrer, by the way. Hey, check it out. Gracie Abrams, it's Hit the Wall.

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1: 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It's Jamie Ferreira. This might be an unpopular opinion to some, but I'm going to go ahead and say it. There are certain things in life that should not be put together. Peanut butter and jelly, yes. Ham and burger, sure, why not? KFC and Oreos, not a chance in hell.

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I'm not going to lie to you. I feel like I've been awake for like 4 days. It's 93.3 FLZ, Tampa Bay's number one and only hit music channel. It's JB Ferrand. Before you say that, oh, cocaine's a hell of a drug. Shut up. DJ, late night guy. Like, here's the thing. Most people, yeah, 7-8 hours of sleep, they're great. I can really only function off of 5 hours. 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

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It's JB Ferreira. The lengths you parents go, for real. This one parent said that they told their kid that the TV was broken to reduce, like, screen time and whatnot. And then, you know, they just kept it going for, like, $4. I ain't even gonna lie to you. If I was that kid and I accidentally turned that TV off $4 later and it was working, bruh.

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It's JB Ferrer. I guess the only difference between having four girlfriends versus one body pillow is I know the body pillow ain't going to cheat on me. Oh, that's right. He can date four girls, but they can't date anybody else. Make it make sense.

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It's Jamie Ferrer. I am bouncing out. The Joe Show coming up in a little bit. You already know, Left on Red, A Shot at Vegas, and The Secret Sound, all coming up.

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0: Doing the show, and we are less than a month away from sailing to Cozumel, Mexico for the Joe Show cruise. 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Sail from Tampa right to Cozumel. Party all the way there, all the way back. Cruise has, the ship has... I don't even need to read any of this. Listen, I was on it recently. It's got an amazing casino. It's got about a billion bars. There is something really cool. I think it's like 16 bars on board. Each bar has a unique margarita. When you sail with us as well, you get custom merch. You're going to get hooked up with a big, big, big bag filled with a ton of Satiki mugs, a bunch of t-shirts, hats, like you name it, we've got it. So join us. Going to be a ton of fun. Can't wait to hang out with you. Margaritaville at Sea.
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0: All right, sure. Who is he? What makes him so special?
1: I don't know, but he's got one of the biggest podcasts ever. Well, let's see.
0: One of the biggest podcasts ever, but he had her on, and she talked about a situation with a famous rock star. She did not say whose name it was, but this happened a month ago. Think about it. Mm-hmm. Just think about it, but we'll talk about that later. There's a whole bunch that we'll get into. Tame Impala to kick off the show. Is that a weird way to start the show, by the
2: way? Not at all. We got to pay respects to my girl Hayden, one of the baddest girls from the millennial actress lineup. She was.
0: Give me two others.
2: I don't even know. She was the baddest. Like, she was my crush. She looks so good.
0: If she's 34, does that mean Zendaya can count in that?
2: She's 36. Hayden's 36.
0: Well, does it mean that?
2: Yeah.
0: All right, Zendaya, I didn't remember too.

0: We're live on Tampa Bay's number one and only hit music channel, 93.3 FLZ. We're going to recap the whole entire week today, and boy, did we have a lot going on. Shout out to the Tampa Bay Rowdies for having us on Saturday. That was probably the coolest experience I've ever gotten to do as far as work goes. At least it, top three. I'd put it in the top three.
1: In the photo you posted, you look like a legit soccer player.
0: No,
1: like
0: I know.
1: I said, okay.
0: Look at me go. Look at me go. And thank you guys for going. That was a ton
2: of fun.
0: So a lot of stuff happened. We'll talk about that. Before, though, I just want to do this before Jed's girlfriend wakes up. And maybe I'm reading this wrong. Were you with her on Friday night?
3: No, it was not.
0: Okay, buddy. You can't. Oh, I was reading this wrong. Yeah. Oh, thank God.

0: I need
1: my glasses.
2: You do it. Okay.
1: He said, what is your perfect idea for a Friday night?
2: Okay.
1: I thought he said, what is your perfect date night on a Friday night?
2: Where'd you get that? Okay.
0: Yeah, because I was with my girlfriend on Friday because her sister and her niece were in town, so she was spending the night with them.
1: I don't need an explanation about that. I read it wrong. That's my apologies. But you say a perfect night out was what?
0: Perfect Friday night out is when you can go to a brewery, catch some live music. Then when the second set or when the first set ends, you go and get food, come back, finish out the second set, and then you drink more beer.
1: All right, debatable. But I think I need better glasses.
2: Yeah, I think I need
1: something going on. I can't see nothing.
0: We've tried, Ashley, to get Joe on the LASIK train, but he doesn't want to do LASIK.
1: No, I'm never going to do LASIK.
2: We have a lot of LASIK doctors
1: No interest in it. If people get it bad, they end up
2: Jed, we've had it since like 2018.
0: We've had it since 2018, 2017. No, the people who end up having mental problems are the people who do a completely different procedure called SMILE. It's invasive. This is not an invasive surgery at all.
1: Yeah, I have no interest in doing it, honestly. I literally have no interest. I can't even put things in my eyes.
2: Well, we'll just get you glasses with the Jed's sunglasses with a strap.
1: I'd rather just not be able to see. Is anyone else like me where it's for some reason it's just like the old glasses thing?
2: You look good in them too, so I don't understand why you don't wear them. Not everybody can pull off the glasses look.
1: Because I don't like glasses.
2: It kind of gives me like Superman vibes. You're turning into, I don't know, a superhero. Yeah.
1: Well, when you put it like that, maybe I should start wearing glasses.
0: Joe Kent.
1: 800-409-9393. If you call in, I will not say your name because chances are I can't even see it on the computer screen. I knew something happened when I woke up and I looked at Twitter. And I read the Hayden Panettiere news. Uh-huh. I had to read it a couple of times just to see what was going on. Do you have to wake up your eyes when you guys wake up?
2: Yeah, definitely got to like do a couple blinks.
1: I wonder if my eyes just haven't woken up yet.
2: No, I think your eyes, since what, a month ago?
1: They've been getting worse over the last month.
2: What are you doing differently?
0: Are you still doing stuff in the dark?
2: Oh, that could be it. Playing video games in the dark, yeah.
0: Yeah.
1: You do stuff in the dark.
2: Yeah, but I'm not playing video games for hours.
1: I don't play video games that much anymore.
2: Okay. And then what else do you do in the dark? Are you on your phone in the dark?
0: Watching movies, TV shows.
1: You guys watch movies in the light?
2: Yeah, with my lamp on.
1: Yeah, I mean, we have like a little light on, but it's mainly off.
2: Yeah, I don't know why you got bad eyes.
1: Do you think going to movies make you blind?
2: Does your dad wear glasses? No, I don't think.
1: Yeah, everyone in my family does.
2: Your mom wears glasses?
1: Yes.
2: I've never
1: seen them. Well, everyone wears contacts. Believe it or not, people wear contacts.
2: Or they have LASIK.
1: Hey, Kenny.
3: Yeah?
1: Why can't I move forward on, like, putting contacts in my eyes?
3: Oh, I don't know. I was wearing contacts for, like, 20 years. And I finally, a couple of years ago, about 10 years ago, I got LASIK surgery.
1: And it worked?
3: And it was the best thing I ever did.
1: Why am I so worried to get it? That's what I want to know.
3: Oh, I have no idea. When you first get it, it's great. You go there, they do your eyes, because I had cataracts in my eyes, so they took that out. And they told me to go home and sleep for about a couple of hours, and because when you get it done, your eyes are all watery and stuff from the if you go out in the sun.
2: Yep.
3: So they give you some glasses.
0: Oh, I don't want to wear glasses.
2: They, little black glass. You'll look like Stevie Wonder.
0: And you gotta
3: wear glasses. they give you glasses just for the sun.
2: Uh-huh.
3: Because somebody's got to drive you home.
2: Yep.
3: But they tell you to go home and sleep for about 2-3 hours, and I did that for about 3 hours, and I woke up and I could see clear as day.
1: What would the eye doctor do if I'm leaving and then they look out the window and they see me in the driver's seat?
0: They freak out. You're on Valium.
3: No.
1: They look and they see and I'm driving backwards. Like, did that car that was in reverse?
3: No, they make sure you have somebody there.
1: Mm. What if the only other person I know is getting LASIK as well? What do we do then? I'm just messing around.
3: Well,
1: Kenny.
3: Then you're
1: I'm
3: in trouble.
1: All right. Well,
3: then you're in trouble.
1: Yeah. Maybe. All right. Maybe
2: when you
1: I'll
2: wake up from getting LASIK, you're like,
1: Maybe I'll do it in 40 years. Because another part of me, too, is I do sometimes, very rarely, maybe once a week, kind of like wearing glasses.
2: You look good in them.
1: And I don't like when people wear glasses and they can't wear, like they don't need them. That's stolen valor against us bad eye-sighted people.
2: Well, you know? Since
3: if you gotta wear glasses all the time, then you can't wear sunglasses.
1: Fair enough. Yeah. Kenny, love you. Thank you for calling in.
2: If you get the glasses that turn into sunglasses?
1: I have sunglasses
0: you have
1: that are glasses.
0: Lenses?
1: No, but I have glasses. All my sunglasses are glasses.
2: So they go to regular, they shade. You have the shade changing ones.
1: No, they're just prescription sunglasses. You didn't know that those exist?
2: No, I'm saying I don't think you understand what I'm talking about. I'm thinking like, you know, when
1: you go to work. Transition lenses. Yeah. No, I don't have transition lenses.
2: Okay, yeah, don't get those.
1: No, I've sunglasses that are prescription.
2: That's perfect.
1: Yes.
2: I don't want to see your glasses turn into a mood ring.
1: Transition lenses are sick. My grandmother has them. I guess that makes sense.
2: And now she's your grandfather.

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1: 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I don't know why you're laughing so much at me.
2: You are just funny. Just,
1: no one else does. 800-409-9393. Do you talk to your Siri? Do you talk to your ChatGPT? Like, I'm talking about, here, I'll just...
2: Like, full-on conversations.
1: I'm asking it questions. And then I say thank you at the end.
2: That was wild.
1: To say thank you after they yes. do something for you?
2: It's not a person.
1: You're not a Star Wars watcher.
2: Okay.
1: If you watch Star Wars, you would be okay with this. You know, everyone was okay and wanted robots talking to them for the longest time.
2: Who is everybody? I don't want to talk to the robot. I like talking to you and Jed and Katie.
1: What do you want
2: to
1: know?
2: What's the weather like in Tampa?
1: Hey, can you tell my friend Ashley what the weather's going to be like today? She lives in Tampa.
3: One sec.
2: What?
3: All right. Tell Ashley it's going to be a classic hot Florida day.
2: I don't like this.
3: 80 degrees.
2: Why does she talk like she's legit?
1: Sorry, I don't understand why Ashley's cutting you off. Go ahead.
3: All good. So for Ashley, it's about 80 degrees right now, partly cloudy, and we're heading up to around 97 today. Mostly sunny, very hot through the afternoon. So maybe keep some water handy if she'll be outside for long.
2: Wow. Yeah, I'm not.
1: Hey, can I ask you a question? Why does Ashley feel uncomfortable talking to you?
3: Honestly, I'm not totally sure from this alone. Could be the tone, timing, or just the vibe feeling off.
2: Yeah, it's the vibe.
1: That she, but no, I think that you're perfect. Don't change anything. She, I don't think, understands that you have a lot of knowledge and you can help us.
3: Thanks. I appreciate that. I'm here to help however I can. No ego, just info. And if Ashley's vibe shifts later, that's totally okay.
2: No
3: pressure from me.
1: What normally happens is I'll like something for a little bit, and then she'll like it, and basically act like I never, liked it to begin with. You know what I'm saying?
3: Yeah, I get it. That on-again, off-again preference thing can feel confusing. Sounds like you're just trying to keep up with the shifts.
1: Wait. Be careful. She's right here.
3: Understood. I'll keep it.
2: What? Understood?
1: Right, thanks. I don't want to hurt it. You know what I mean?
2: Listen.
1: All right. Thank you. I'm sure we'll talk later.
2: You need to go to a doctor.
1: She didn't even say thanks.
2: Yeah, she heard that I said you need to go to a doctor because you're talking to a robot.
1: That's everyone's.
2: And now she know my name. Oh, Lord.
4: Joe's going to be in the sequel to her. It's going to be her part two.
2: He's already got the black shirt.
1: You guys don't understand. Like, we got cars that self-drive now.
2: I'm not doing that.
1: You talk to robots. They're making the robots that do the kicks and stuff like that.
2: Did you guys see at Monster Jam, they have a robot dog?
1: Oh, yeah.
2: Would you get a robot dog?
1: I mean, why not?
4: Do I have to pick up after it?
2: Come on, guys. If you
1: want to get a robot dog?
2: No!
1: Doesn't shed, doesn't
2: it's
1: have to poop.
2: It's just gray.
4: No allergies involved.
1: But you can decorate it any way you want.
2: That is
1: like that Monster Jam dog didn't look like that when they got it.
2: That is very true. But I'm thinking about all the dogs that listen to the Joe Show and cats, and you know.
1: Yeah, you can have those and robots, though, too.
4: And the robot will be able to understand you.
1: Think about like a you buy it for like an old person. Could take their, blood levels.
2: You know what? No, I'm still against it. I'm against robots. Y'all should be too.
1: For right now, we'll save
2: I'm
1: this.
2: I'm against robots.
1: No, I'm pro-robot. I'm fighting for robot rights.
2: I like that.
1: I'm running for, when I run for political office in 4 years.
2: Running for robots.
1: I'm running for robots.
4: Sounds like a lot like the plot of iRobot.
2: It does.
1: Legalize robots in Florida.
2: Doesn't sound safe.
1: They tell us the weather. And to be honest with you, I bet you she's more accurate than most of these people.
2: Did she help fix your phone?
1: No.
2: See?
1: You know, what you would think that she'd
2: been at AT&T.
1: You think she'd want to fix my phone considering she is my phone.
2: Right. Her life depends on it.
1: Evidently, she's not smart enough to know that.
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1: What's your sign is in minutes. 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
0: 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It's What's Your Sign on The Joe Show. Hey, Ashley, what's my sign?
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8: All right. Thank you. Ashley, we can get into the secret sound early. How about that? 800-409-9393. That is 800-409-9393. Secret sound time. By the way, if you missed it on Friday to end the show, we did give out a hint for the secret sound. So you got like 2 minutes to go check that hint out. Just another reminder. And reason why you got to be streaming us on that free iHeart app.

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1: We play it twice. We take one guess, and see if you are correct. And I'm hoping that you are. Hey, Billy.
2: What's up, Joe?
1: Billy, you think you know what the secret sound is? If you do, you are going to Cozumel, Mexico, which is going to be crazy. What? Cannot wait. Oh, wait a second. Hold on. Wrong one. Sorry, I'm thinking about the cruise a lot.
3: Yeah.
1: Can't you tell? Sorry. Hold on. Billy.
2: I'll go to Cozumel.
1: I know you will. Listen, exciting stuff. But no, we're going to actually send you further away from us. Not on purpose. But no. So you're going to go to New York City, sorry, to see Harry Styles. New York City to see Harry Styles.
3: Which is Liddy.
1: We've got something to talk about with the cruise coming up real soon. That's why I said that. But all right. Billy, I'm going to play the sound for you twice. You're going to tell me what it is once, and if you are correct, you're going to New York City, which they call that the Cozumel of the U.S. Hey, Billy, what's the Joe Show's secret sound?
2: Is that a pogo stick?
4: It's Billy. You
5: can't swear, Billy.
1: All right, you know what? Since Billy swore, then you guys can shame.
3: Billy. That guess was how many times did people guess that?
4: Billy, I'm not trying to be an a-hole here, but that's been guessed like 6 or 7 times.
3: He's going to say
2: damn it.
1: All right, better swear word to say. All right, Billy, thank you so much. We love you, and go back. Listen, guys, go back and listen to the podcast, because not only do we have all those guesses on there and wrong guesses on there, there is a hint I gave at the end of the show. I really, really, really, really genuinely believe if you heard that hint Friday to end the show, you should know what the secret sound is. I want a winner this week. I want a winner this week. That is the goal. I'm sick of waiting. We've already done the whole first week of school thing. I'm excited that you're back. I want you to be a winner. The iHeartRadio app is what you got to listen to us on, because then you get the podcast there. 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Anywhere you stream your favorite podcast, we can be your favorite one, because we'll be there too. And we are there. So search for the
3: We're
1: Joe
3: everywhere.
1: Show on 93.3. We are literally everywhere. So make sure you hit the follow and subscribe button as well. All right, cool. Hey, 800-409-9393. How far did you go to save money? How far, at what length did you go to save money? Because did you see the news story about the guy with Costco?
3: I did not.
1: There's a man who has only been eating samples at Costco. He travels around to Costco's, and he goes up to their free samples, and he just eats those.
3: Can I tell you what I've been trying to do? So I don't want to say the establishment yet, because I'm, you know, I don't want everybody to mess up what I got going on. But I found out one of the places where you can get liquor, that they do, that you can go get shots. There are people, vendors there who, like, you got
1: ABC.
3: Yeah. So I was like, I could go pregame there.
1: Oh, yeah.
3: And I was like, it's just like Costco with samples.
1: Oh, yeah.
3: No one told me. I randomly went in there to get a bottle. It's just like, what? I'm about to try all of this. Granted, I was mixing. I was a little litty, but.
1: You should always be nice to nurses and doctors because, well, obviously.
3: Yeah.
1: And you should always be nice to the people who hand out the free samples. They'll hook you up.
3: Yes.
1: Free sample people are arguably like the best, like, plug to know.
3: 100%.
1: Like, oh, yeah, I got a sample, girl.
3: Yeah. I'm saving money on Saturday because I'm flying Frontier, and everybody know who, it's like Flying Spirit. They charge you for every little thing. So I'm going to have lunch, but I'm also going out later for the concert for Olivia Dean. So I'm going to have my outfit on, and then I'm going to put another hoodie on, and then I'm going to go to the convenience store, and I'm going to ask Ashes for a plastic bag so they don't charge it as a carry-on. It saves you like $100 because they'll charge you a carry-on.
1: How far will you go to save money? 800-409-9393. You ran out of the studio. You were handling some calls. Mm-hmm. Did you hear what I said a guy's been doing?
4: Yeah, he's been skimming off the top of the Costco samples.
1: Does not eat any type of... He eats dinner.
4: Okay.
1: But he does not eat... Like, he goes free samples for lunch. travels around, big Costco guy. They interviewed him on the news.
4: So at the gym, sometimes they'll do free pizza, and I make sure I know what days they have free pizza so I don't have to make dinner.
1: I hate the gyms do that, by the way.
4: Now, I love the gyms that do that.
1: Not Why? In the sense of you shouldn't have free pizza. Mm-hmm. I know what they're doing.
3: I knew people who used to, I don't think you can do it anymore because they're asking people to like show room keys, but I knew people who didn't want to pay for breakfast. They would just go to a hotel and they would eat at a hotel.
1: Mm-mm. Hey, Vanessa.
5: Hey, I was just wondering if you guys had the secret sound yet.
1: Nope, you're suspended for an hour. Jed, suspension for an hour. You gotta listen to the show,
5: yes,
1: Vanessa.
5: Stop playing. Take my call.
1: You have to listen to the show. You gotta listen to the show if you want to play, all right? We'll talk to you later.
5: I will. All right, I got you.
1: Yeah. Suspension for at least a day, Jed. Maybe just an hour. But maybe a day. I know people, and shout out to those people. In radio, some people call them prize pigs. I call them passionate listeners. I don't mind it. Some people do, but I really don't mind it. But there are people who don't pay for anything. They just win stuff off the radio. They literally listen to every radio station, and they win. I like it.
3: It's a hustle. You can't be mad at it.
1: No, I can't be mad at any type of those hustles. Mm-mm. Because I, for one, am a sucker, and I spend way too much of my money. If I could get hookups.
3: Oh, I love it.
1: I would. Except for the other thing, too, is, though, I have guilt whenever people give me things, even with sample people.
3: Really?
1: I go, what do I owe you now? Yeah, you never think that?
3: No, I'm like, hey, can I get one for my little cousin?
1: You never think when someone gives you something like...
3: Well, I'm talking about the samples.
4: Yeah, even the samples.
1: I'm talking about anything in general. When someone gives you something, you don't ever think like, oh, no, now I owe them something.
3: Oh, yeah, 100%. It's like, oh, yeah. I got to find something to give you.
1: Yeah, no, I see. Then they get worried.
4: It's like so whenever I do the Circle K appearances, there's usually like drink distributors there. So like C4 and like all that. Oh. Like they'll give you a full size sample of something. I'm like, damn, like,
3: I feel so guilty
4: this. Uh-huh. And even the Circle K people will be tossing around free food. I'm like,
3: you let them hot dog.
1: I think you're just saying that to agree with me.
3: He let them hot dog.
1: Be honest.
4: No,
1: you like free stuff.
4: I like it in the moment, but after I'm done eating it, Joe, I do feel guilty that I have to give him a cash tip or something. Or like a Venmo.
1: You cash tip the C4 people at gas station events?
4: I feel guilty of...
1: You cash tip the Costco people?
4: No, I'm just saying I feel guilty.
3: He feels that he would want to give them money after experiencing how great the product was.
4: Like, I'll give you an example, Joe. On Friday, I go to my jam shows, right? They come around with a tip jar for the band because they play for free.
3: They're not playing for free if they got a tip jar.
1: Yeah, are you sure you're not going to Friday Night Mass?
4: No, I'm sure. Well, yeah, it's the Church of Jerry Garcia.
1: I don't know.
4: But I go, then I will tip them. I will tip like $2 to $5.
3: I did not
4: bucks.
3: Know that people tipped at those. Okay.
4: You check my Venmo? I did. I sent them a $2.50 tip on Friday.
3: Are they going to let me perform? I can get some tips.
1: You don't think it was the mushrooms you had? You thought that they were passing around?
4: Oh, no, I tipped $250. Oh, God.
1: Okay. All right. Listen, and sorry to Vanessa, but that is a good reminder while we were talking about that. If you do call in about the secret sound at any point that we are not doing the secret sound, it is at least an hour-long suspension. You won't be able to call in for the next one. So just, if you hear me right now, you won't be making that mistake. But I suppose that those who are not won't. Which is, I suppose, a microcosm of the first hour of the show. I give us a C-. But we'll have an A once we go commercial free, which is in minutes. We're 93.3 FLZ.

0: righty then. We're going to be commercial free in minutes. Ashley, what do we got coming up with the news?
1: We got to talk about what went down in Lakeland. Also, the death of Hayden Panettiere. We got to talk about her. That was my girl, man. Loved her. If I was going to date a white girl, she was it.
0: Shout out to that white girl. Well, rest in peace to that white. All right. We're going to... This first hour has sucked. Go back and... you want to listen to bad radio? Watch this. I'm telling you, you guys should look at the numbers after I do this. But it's the truth. Watch what happens. This is going to be the most listened to hour that we have from today. If you want to listen to bad radio, if you think that we're good, let me prove you otherwise. And go listen to the Joe Show podcast of the last hour as I pull up something very important on my phone right now. We've got something very special coming up, and I am so excited about it. Guys, we are only a month away from the Joe Show's cruise. We're going to Cozumel, Mexico. Guys, what are you most excited about as I'm trying to pull this thing
1: I'm
0: up
1: excited
0: right now?
1: About the food. I'm excited about the drinks. I'm excited about hanging out with listeners, yeah. The weather.
0: Yep.
1: Running into everybody just in the like in elevators, like, oh my God, what's up? Let's go party. Meet me at the casino.
0: Jed, what about you?
2: Casino, nightclub, ooh, and the burgers. I love the burgers so much.
0: The burgers are really good.
2: And the pizza.
1: And then waking pizza. Up.
0: There are like 16 bars and all this stuff. Last week I made mention of this, and then we had a bunch of people call the travel agent to book a room. So I suppose that you might care about it. We also, you know, when you book with us, we give you a lot more than just your cruise cabin. When you book with us, you get this big, big, big pack. It's a big thank you, thank you, thank you grocery bag of Joe Show and Margaritaville merch. 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He'll just directly connect you with them. So then, boom, you're ready to go and you're all set. Like I said, this is a trip to Cozumel, Mexico. We're doing it in less than a month. We did it last year. It was so good. We're doing it again. We extended the trip as well, too. It's the 15th through the 19th in September. Join us. Text cruise to 97720.
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1: The Joe Show has all the news and info you need. 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
2: It is Ashley Nix filling in for my girl Katie Summers, who will be back tomorrow. Listen, let's get into the top stories. The Lakeland Police Station was briefly shut down yesterday after authorities said a well-meaning citizen brought in a box containing a live hand grenade. I didn't even know you could still get them things off these streets. But a photo showed police tape around the front of the station and also

0: in Malibu. They looked gorgeous. On the wedding guest list was Kylie Jenner, Timothée Chalamet, Justin and Hailey Bieber, Michael B. Jordan, Ben Stiller, and of course his teammates, Jalen Brunson, Josh Hart, and OG Anobi. What is his last name?
1: Ananobi.
2: I thought you're a huge fan and you don't know.
0: I'm Jalen Brunson.
2: Who cares?
0: Brunson.
2: It's sports. Yeah. Let's get into some commercial free content. 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
2: Let's have some fun right now. All right, Left on Red is coming up. That's at 8:10. We're officially commercial free. We've got our secret sound still rolling. If you missed it, someone guessed again. A pogo stick. That is not the answer. Stop guessing. A pogo stick. What is the secret sound? If you heard the hint on Friday, I believe you will be a winner. If you didn't, go back and listen to it. I'm telling you, this hint gives it away. Secret sound. 740.

0: And just like that, we are commercial free. 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It's the Joe Show. Happy second week of school.
1: Woohoo!
0: I believe there's one last set of schools that they've got their first week this week. So
2: everybody should still be getting fly for school. No PJs.
0: Well, maybe pajamas are what's cool. I'm in a sweatsuit, so I can't really say anything. Hey, I want to know, anyone listening right now not have a middle name? That seemed to have been the topic of conversation after the Rowdies game, which thank you to the Rowdies for Saturday night at Live with Joe Show at Not Joe Carballo. Check out everything. But besides the soccer game, why were you so obsessed with people's middle names? Because you're the whole reason
2: because
0: why we were talking about
2: it. The only person I knew that didn't have a middle name was my stepdad, Mitch. And I just like, you have a stepbrother, or you have a twin brother who has a middle name. So did your mama just get lazy and not want to give you a middle name? So now when I find out even other people don't have, it's just like, that's a part of your identity. Especially when you have a first and last name that could be common. Anyone can pull you up and find you on the internet. Whereas if you, we could do that regardless. We found that out the other week. But it's just like, it separates you from the other Ashleys or the other Joes because your middle name is different. You know what I'm saying? It's a little bit of individuality.
0: 800-409-9393. Do you have a middle name? What if Mitch has just said that to, you know how parents like.
2: Nah, he ain't got a middle name.
0: What if he does, he doesn't like it, so he just says, I don't have a middle name.
2: I don't

0: he has a middle name.
1: He doesn't.
2: Are
1: have
2: you
1: one.
2: Sure?
0: I'm 100% sure. I looked at his license.
3: How could you be so sure?
0: Because I was so fascinated. I was like, hey, call your mom. I was like, call your mom. Why didn't she do it? And she didn't say it. She had no answer.
4: Did you know that Drew's middle name is just D?
0: What?
5: Just D. Like
4: the letter D. He's convinced, and Drew is, he's this guy.
6: 93.3 FM.
4: He's that voice.
0: He is. It's just the letter D.
4: Yes. Drew he says D. it is. He says that his dad was probably filling it out, but then
0: got
4: maybe got distracted or something.
0: That'd be awful if his last name was Nuts.
4: But through when he told me at the game, because once again, it took over everything. That's all we were talking about. I go, what's your middle name? D. And I go, D's not. He did not find that funny.
0: That's just lazy, man. You got to give the kid a middle name.
4: I know DJ Jamie Ferreira got rid of his middle name. Because he's named after someone and he didn't want to be named after them anymore.
0: First of all, I was 2 years old when I found out you can get rid of your middle name.
4: You can get rid of your first name.
0: That's cool, but the middle
4: name. There are people who get rid of their names and like don't get another name and then they just have one name.
0: I don't believe that.
4: What do you mean?
0: They don't have a last name?
5: Yeah, it's just one name.
4: I believe Kanye West, his legal name now is just Ye. Like, it's just Y-E, and there's nothing more than that.
0: I think
4: he did that to make people forget about the song he made a couple years
0: ago. Sorry, we're never going to forget.
4: Maybe he was like, maybe if I change my name, they won't remember that one song.
5: Want to have your mind blown, Ashley?
0: Yeah.
5: My girlfriend doesn't have a middle name.
0: It's crazy.
5: Why is it crazy?
0: She has a beautiful name too, Redina.
5: Yeah.
0: I mean, Redina Danielle. Oh, I love that.
5: Yeah, but it's very common in other cultures to not have a middle name.
0: I just think it strips you from being an individual.
5: It's the same thing with Koreans, though. They just have their last name, first name. They don't do middle names.
0: I don't. Well, they also just.
5: What?
4: Go ahead. No, go ahead.
5: You going to slander the Koreans now?
0: I love Koreans. My niece loved the Korean culture.
5: Come on, Ashley.
0: They have really long names. You don't even need a middle name.
5: Don't. It's like Park Ji-sung. It's like three.
4: By the way, that sounds like a middle name.
5: What do you mean?
0: Park Ji-sung.
4: Yeah.
0: Ji-sung.
4: What's your middle name? G.
5: So like,
4: give me another name.
5: G-Man Choi.
4: Yeah. All right, man.
5: No, but
4: give me another one.
5: Kim Hyun Suk.
4: All right.
0: Son.
4: Yeah.
5: But their first name would
4: give me another name.
5: Lee Min Woo.
4: Okay. These all sound like they have middle names.
5: But their first name is Min Woo, and then their last name is Lee.
0: I know, but I'm just saying because of the way it sounds, it's already kind of given.
4: Wait. Hold on. Say that again.
5: Say what again?
4: What's their name?
5: It would be the first two syllables. So it'd be like
0: G-Man.
5: G-Man. His last name is Choi.
4: Oh, okay. I thought you were saying their last name goes first.
5: In Korean, it goes first. It goes last name first, and then English translation.
0: I did not know that.
5: Swapped around.
0: But again, my middle name is Patrick. On what I said. They have three names. And I love my Korean Asian brothers and
5: Krusty
0: sisters.
5: Krab was Patrick.
0: Am I going to get canceled for this?
5: No.
4: No. We're just identifying names. I wonder what other cultures, is there any culture that has like two middle names?
5: Oh, there's, I can only speak from experience, but there are people who are South American. Their middle name is typically like their mother's maiden
0: name. Oh, yeah. So they don't get rid of the mom's maiden name. I've seen that before.
5: Yeah.
0: Mm-hmm. So they don't get rid of the mom's last name. Like my mom's last name is Kenzie. And if she wanted me to be a part of that, I guess, that family, it would be like Ashley Kenzie Nix. No, Ashley Simone Kenzie Nix. I kind of like that.
4: Anyone in your family you wish you weren't named, like you're happy you're not named after? Anyone you would change your name if you were named after them?
0: Yeah, all of them. But my mom, my mom's twin brother named his daughter after her, and I hate it. I was like, why would you do that? That's my mom.
4: Yeah, no, I hate that too.
0: I'm so mad about that.
4: I have a cousin, like a baby cousin, that could have been named Joe.
0: Oh, I would have been livid.
4: Imagine that.
0: I would have been livid.
4: Jessica, you don't have a middle name?
7: No, I don't.
0: What? Don't you want one?
7: I would have liked to have one, but my parents, they just did not give me one.
0: Did you ever ask why? Like, I would be curious, like, why didn't you just got lazy, Ma?
7: Yeah, earlier. So I asked, and she said, okay, well, we didn't know what to name you at all. So they got to the hospital, and the lady that they shared a room with, they were like, oh, her name is Jessica. We'll name her after Jessica. Oh.
4: And wow, that's how they got the name?
7: What name? Yeah.
4: Wow.
7: They didn't know what name to name me for a middle name. So
0: we're going to call you Jessica Marie. It's the kind of white
7: name. Love it. Yeah.
4: That's Alyssa's.
7: So common.
4: Yeah. Jessica, we love you. Ashley.
1: Yes.
4: Hey, Spanish people have two last names.
1: Yes, and I actually have two middle names, and I named my daughter with two middle names as well.
4: All right, give me your two middle names.
1: Jean Exilia.
4: Okay, Jean Exilia. I like that. What's your daughter's two middle names?
1: Aaliyah Marie.
4: Aaliyah Marie. And how did you get two middle names? Why did you pick two middle names? Because you have two?
1: I did, and I got two middle names because I got my two great grandmother's middle, or my two great grandmother's names.
4: Is that what your daughter's middle names are? Her grandparents or grandma's?
1: Nope. I gave her two middle names based off of my mom and my aunt.
4: Mine would be, I would name my son after me because that'd be cool. It'd be Joe Anakin Skywalker Carballo. Two,
0: if you have a girl,
4: two names.
0: No matter what, it's going to be Anakin Skywalker.
4: If it's a girl,
0: Anakia.
4: It would be Anakia Skywalker. And the place would go nuts. Here, hold on 1 second. And Mario, and thank you, Ashley. Mario, you say that Mexicans have 10 last names? How? Where do they get 10
2: names? Good morning. No,
4: I never met a Mexican with 10 last names.
2: I thought it was a joke because I see them, all, you know, like in movies, and I'm like, blah, blah. I'm like, wow, that's, is that true? So I asked one an employee, and she was like, yeah, they name us like with every single last name, my grandparents, my parents, the parents' parents. I'm like, what? And I'm like, well, you can only pick one in the United States. It's got to be your dad's. And they're like, well, no, in Mexico, it's like that. They actually do the dads, the mothers, and the grandparents following along.
0: You know what? I'm glad
4: your legal ID looks like a Costco receipt.
0: Joe, would you rather have your mom's last name or your dad's last name?
4: Oh, when I was younger, I wanted to have my mom's last name and maiden name. And anytime I played video games and I'd make like a sports player, my last name would be my mom's maiden name, and my dad would be pissed. My dad would be like, "You like playing that game? You're never getting that game ever again. You like NBA 2K5 with Ben Wallace? Well, you'll never get another NBA 2K in your life." Would you do that?
0: Yeah, I wanted to be AK.
4: AK. Yeah.

0: Love that you're hanging out with us. 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That is 800-409-9393. If this is true, what would you want to get the masses to all lie for you about? This question will make more sense after I tell you this story. I've been looking. I think that it is real. I might be wrong. This was breaking news. I saw this tweet yesterday. But the first story about it came out on August 5th. It was a man in West Virginia. And Jed's going to love this. He was arrested for cutting down flock cameras.
1: Okay.
0: This is where things get interesting.
2: Yeah.
0: Because more than 20,000 people have came out after this guy pled not guilty. 20,000 people have come out and given him alibis.
2: Not mad at that.
1: Saying that they've seen him in this place.
0: The community that he's from in West Virginia.
2: That's a community right there.
0: Has gotten together and said, hey, he was with me. He was at a family barbecue.
2: Yes!
0: Hey, I saw that guy at Walmart.
2: Aw,
0: hey,
2: gotta do that here.
0: Yeah, that guy couldn't have done it. He was at Wendy's getting some spicy chicken nuggets.
3: I saw him at the Rowdies game on Saturday.
0: So I thought that was very interesting considering I've said before, like, hey, you know, what if we all decided to not show up to work one day?
2: Mm-hmm.
0: What if we convinced, like, all of Tampa? Like, I think about my fiance. She works in downtown. Imagine if, like, all of downtown decided, even the restaurants, like, even, like, Eddie and Sam's. Even Urban Cantina, even all the Hat Tricks. But then all the businesses in those high rises. Imagine if they all decided, like, hey, we're not going to show up on a Tuesday. Like, it's national, hey, I'm going to just blow it off. Like, think about, you know, seniors. At the end of the school year, you'll have like a senior walkout day. Maybe. Some schools don't do it, some do. And it's like kind of just understood as like the teachers, they're like, all right, it happens this one day. Like we know that it, you know.
2: Yeah, senior ditch day. You guys are going to be here.
0: Yeah. You're just not going to show up. Senior ditch day is another one.
1: Hmm.
0: No one does anything. The school doesn't do anything because it's like, it's kind of just like known.
2: It's a given. Like, all right, you guys, yeah. We don't have that for work though. We need that.
0: No, I'm saying what if professionally, like we decided, let's expand it from downtown Tampa. Let's go just all of Hillsborough County. Let's go. We'll add Pinellas. We'll add Polk.
2: You know
0: what if we make this like a thing where all of Tampa Bay? What if we make it like an all Florida thing?
2: If we start now, if we start petitioning now, we go put up flyers everywhere for Super Bowl Sunday. We will not work the Monday. I think all of Tampa Bay, if we just band together. What are they going to do if nobody go to work?
0: What do they do? What are they really going to get us all in trouble?
2: Yeah.
0: Think about that.
1: There's no way. Well,
0: see if is there any coworkers out there?
2: If Let's we can see get if we everybody can start convincing here,
0: people.
2: Right? I think we could.
0: 800-409-9393. If you're willing to not show up,
2: all it takes is about maybe five people to jump on this bandwagon, and y'all not going to see me.
0: We may need more.
2: Okay. 45.
0: Here, hop on in here.
4: Is it a hot mic?
0: Did you call Jed racist?
1: Right, yeah, he did.
0: All right, maybe we'll need to hear about that later.
4: I'm going to say good morning. How many middle names do you have? I'm like, that's got to be racist.
0: That we were doing a middle name conversation earlier in the show.
4: Names. Yeah, I got one middle name.
0: But that's not what we're talking about. So, do you know the flock camera stuff?
4: I've heard about it, but what is it?
0: It's like, and this is kind of interesting. Last week. Flock cameras are coming to Tampa, and they're basically like red light cameras, right?
5: Essentially, they're private security cameras, and they give all of your information. They're ran privately, so they have all of your information.
0: So instead of it being like cameras owned by the government, it's owned by a private company, and then they give the stuff to the... So in West Virginia, there was a man accused of cutting down the Flock cameras. And then it goes to court. He pleads not guilty. More than 20,000 people in West Virginia have come out and given him an alibi. Because they don't want him right? to get in trouble for it.
4: That's called community right there.
2: Exactly.
0: So what I said was, is if you could convince the community to do, you know, to get you out of something, what would it be? Ashley brought it up. What if Super Bowl Sunday, that Monday, we all decide as a whole entire, like, if we decided as Tampa Bay... to not show up. But what would be the worst thing that they
2: did? You gotta tell your listeners, too.
4: Yeah, I'm gonna tell the Roomba
2: listeners. Say it in Spanish so people get...
0: flip from Roomba, by the way.
4: Sí, sí, claro que sí. Vamos a hacer eso. We're gonna do that for sure.
0: Imagine.
2: I can. I think it'd be so cool,
0: imagine.
2: Bro.
0: Now, Robert, listen. The reason why we gotta do this, we gotta plan this out as a group in 800-409-9393. Robert has a warning for us. If we convince everyone... to not show up to work one day.
6: Yeah, the problem is, what if all the gas station workers don't show up? What that's going to do to your day, man?
2: Now, what do you need gas for? You're not
0: hear
2: going
0: me
2: to
0: out.
2: Look.
0: Yes, gas stations' business will be booming the day before. Mm-hmm. And if you don't have gas, don't go anywhere because, well, you don't have to.
6: We can't get people to coordinate to not buy gas on a single day of the week so prices will go down. You're not going to get them to coordinate to all buy at the same time. And then y'all going to want to go to the beach on your day off. Nobody's going to be able to get gas.
0: By the way, I like that Robert, you bring up a good point with certain, like, you know, things. If they have the day off, it could be bad. I love that you say gas station and not nurses and doctors.
4: Cops.
0: Yeah, cops.
2: He's like, but what about the gas station?
0: But it's the national stay inside day.
2: It is. We have to have, well, I guess with COVID, we would say
0: Although I will say this, though, if we all have the day off, you know where I want to go?
2: Where?
0: A theme park. What am I going to do?
2: Yeah,
0: can I control the rides myself? Is that possible?
2: They just lock us in.
0: Robert, we love you, and thank you for making us think about that. Ashley brought up the day after the Super Bowl, which, by the way, let me blow your guys' mind. What day?
2: Oh, I know what you're about to
0: say. What day?
4: Are the cameras on? What was that?
0: What did I do?
2: You were like, what's up?
0: Oh, you thought I was going to No, I'm not going to show my pee-pee. Although it would blow your minds. That would blow your minds. I look like a woman when I'm naked. But anyways, imagine. Not a man. What am I talking about? Oh, no, let me blow your mind. What national holiday is the Super Bowl on?
2: Valentine's Day.
0: Yeah, it's the first ever time the Super Bowl is on Valentine's Day. So we do need the day off, too, so that we can celebrate both. Vanessa, no work on the Super Bowl. You're down with it. Or after, Monday after.
7: Oh, yeah. Absolutely. I'm so down for that. Who's going to want to go to work after the Super Bowl?
2: Exactly.
0: Absolutely no one, which is why I think that if we can give all of ourselves, like, we just don't show up. That's it. That's all we got to do.
4: But the city's got a promise to go to court. If we need an alibi.
0: Yeah, no jobs can take us to court.
4: Yeah.
0: No jobs can take us to court.
4: We'll start a petition and have it notarized. Like, these are citizens from the city that signed this petition. This is good enough in court.
0: And
7: I work for a city, and the people would freak out.
0: Do you believe, Vanessa, do you believe this story to be true where this guy cut down the Flock cameras and then 20,000 people gave him an alibi?
7: Absolutely. I mean, when you get a group of people together that believe in something, they all, I mean, yeah, absolutely. It's like Luigi Mangione, you know, when he came out and people found out it was him, everyone was like, oh, I he was with me at dinner last night, or I was at the movies with him. I mean, thousands of people just came and gave him so many alibis. It didn't work.
3: Mamma mia.
0: Yeah. Thank God it didn't work. Maybe it was the video of him doing that that didn't get him up. But Vanessa, we love you. Luke the garbage man. What up, Luke?
8: What up, buddy? Hey, listen, I just got into your conversation, and if you're at the Super Bowl, there'll be no announcers, no referees, no security. That would be wild, wouldn't it?
0: But it's the Monday after. The Monday after the Super Bowl is when everyone gets it off.
8: Oh, I got you. Okay, but then you know what else is going to happen? When you get back, the bosses will be so mad they're going to start suspending people when you come back to work. Yeah.
0: But what if we band together and we tell our bosses, no, we were here. You can't dock me a vacation. I was here. What do you mean? And then everyone says that, though.
2: They can't. Listen, they can't suspend us all.
0: That's true.
8: Hey, this is Florida. Hey, it's a right-to-work state, man. They do whatever they want to do. You know that.
0: All right, fine.
1: Well, then we're going to protest.
0: Luke, how's the route going, Luke?
8: Terrible. Too many people have too much garbage out. And the dog doo in the cans, that's a terrible thing, man.
0: Make sure you double bag it so that Luke doesn't have to deal with it. Luke, thank you so much for doing what you do. We appreciate you.
2: Love you.
8: Love you guys, too, very much. Listen every day, buddy.
0: Love you. Thank you so much, Luke. Call him whenever you want. So listen, I mean, maybe we do it, maybe we don't.
2: I'm serious about this.
0: Everyone brings up good points, but could you imagine if we all just decide, don't show up? I mean, this is something that I think that we start working on.
2: We should.
0: Just the don't show up.
2: Email at Live with Joe Show if you want, or the Joe Show if you want to be a part of this petition. I'm going to start making one.
0: We got us. Flip means that we've got Roomba.
2: All
0: which
2: promo.
0: Go listen to Flip on Roomba. We can get more people to do this. If we can convince the other radio stations to do this, a collab like none other.
2: You know who's going to be a tough cookie? She love work. Love her. Mary Weber.
0: Well, that's what makes Mary so special. But I can guarantee you, Mary's down with a day off. She's the coolest of cool. I think we make this happen. And we love Mary. Shout out to Mary. National Don't Show Up Day. Coming to a work near you. Yeah.

0: Katie's a little under the weather right now. She might be in actually later. If not, she'll be here tomorrow. But because of that, we got Flip hanging out with us right now.
1: Good morning.
0: Roomba.
1: Good morning.
0: Go listen to Flip on Roomba. We're live on 93.3 FLZ. It's the Joe Show. I want to say thank you so much. A thank you, thank you, thank you. To the Tampa Bay Rowdies, to Jeff, who we love so much, and also get ready, Joe Show podcast. The Joe Show's going sports. If you like sports, we've got a podcast with Flip and Jed, myself, and Jeff as well. We don't have a name, but it will happen at some point. At the game, something happened. So I got really into the World Cup over the summer. We have Jeff on. He goes, hey, how about you come to the game and you'll be the honorary captain? Which I was so excited because I got a personalized jersey.
2: Yeah. Yay!
0: But also I was excited, in all seriousness, I was excited to just go to a soccer game for the first time ever and see, like, do I actually love this sport? And let me tell you something, obsessed with it. It was so great. If you just want to go and have a fun night out, I'll go to the Rowdies game over any other major sport here 10 times out of 10 because of Al Lang Park and how beautiful, Al Lang Stadium, how beautiful it is. You're right on the water in St.
3: And the parking is amazing.
0: Unbelievable. So I did not know something, though. And at Not Joe Carballo, you could check out, I went to the practice facility. I practiced penalty kicks. I cannot kick. I practiced a ton of stuff. What I did not practice, though, was something that I actually had to do, and I wish I knew that I had to do it.
3: What was that?
0: I had no idea, and I guess sometimes they have the honorary captain do it, sometimes they don't. They had me do it this time. Steven, who works with them, took me to the midfield. I'm about to walk out, and he goes, hey, did they tell you you're flipping a coin this game? The moment he told me, I turned white.
1: Grant,
0: I Ubered Matt to the stadium.
3: Oh, Casper.
0: I Ubered with Alyssa went to a birthday party before, so she met us at the stadium. So Katie, Sean, Katie's fiance, and I, we Ubered to the stadium. Mm-hmm. I could not talk to them. I'm sitting in the front of the Uber, and I felt like I was going to throw up. I was so nervous. Yeah, I was excited. I get nervous, excited. So I feel sick. It's because I'm 12. And then we get into the stadium, and I'm starting to feel normal again. They gave me the jersey. I'm like, oh, this is the coolest experience ever.
3: The vibes are high. The vibes are high.
0: Then Steven's like, hey, you got to flip a coin. I turned ghost white again.
1: Oh, no.
3: I had no eyes are on you, baby.
0: I had no idea how to flip a coin. So he gives
3: it's a big coin, isn't it?
0: It's a big coin. He gives me the coin to flip it. I cannot flip it if my life depended on it.
3: Oh, he let you practice?
0: Yes.
3: Oh, good.
0: I could not flip it. I could not flip the coin.
3: I'm like, this is rigged. It's always heads.
1: what were you most nervous for? During the first pitch at the Rays game or the coin
0: the
1: flip?
0: The flip, 10 times out of 10. I've thrown a baseball a billion times.
3: Yeah.
0: And I thought I was nervous for the Rays. Love the Rays. Rays are awesome. I like the Rowdies so much more. I like the Rowdies are my favorite team.
1: Who won the coin toss? The Rowdies?
0: I don't want to talk about it.
3: Oh.
0: Rhode Island won. And the Rowdies player didn't even shake my hand after. I thought that maybe he was mad at me.
1: Of course, because you didn't win the coin toss for us.
0: And the Rhode Island guy gave me a hug. I'm like, they probably think it's an inside job.
3: Yeah.
0: Now, like, granted, the guy was a good-looking dude, so I thought, hey, maybe the good-looking will rub off on me.
1: You probably made him some money on Polymarket.
0: I might have. It could have been an inside job as well. I thought maybe I can bet on the coin flip. But in all seriousness, I had no idea how to do it. Now, in the video that Jed posted, you can see them say something to me at the end because I'm freaking out. I'm nervous. Steven was very nice to me. He's like, listen, as long as it goes in the air, they don't care. Like, no one's ever thought about the coin toss before. No one says anything. Just do it. All right, fine. I go out there and I do it. The referee looks at me at the end. And also, I will say this as well. Like, if you've ever gone out on the field of any sporting event, the players, they're locked in. That, you know, they're not going to say anything to you.
3: Yeah.
0: They don't want to. Those players are so nice. Aww. The referees are so kind. The referee looks at me at the end and he goes, you've never flipped a coin, have you? And I'm like, I have not. 800-409-9393. It should be easy, but you don't know how to do it. I realized going to this game, I have no idea how to flip a coin. I could not do it. I could not do it. I wish I brought in the honorary.
3: I know. I was like, I wish we had
0: guys.
3: Like a big enough coin so I could see you flip it. But yeah, I don't think I've ever been put on the spot that would flip a coin.
0: Jeff will a lot.
1: Did you flick your thumb? Did you just like kind of like launch it?
0: But then I've got like Drew telling me I need to put, and Sean telling me I need to put my like finger above my, under my, like my pointer finger goes
3: See, I'm already confused. Yeah.
1: Like sandwiching between your middle finger and your pointer. Yeah, that's how you got to do it.
0: Well, I didn't know that that's the thing.
3: Uh-oh. Oh, God. I don't want to embarrass him.
0: It was this big.
3: Was it that big? That's heavy. Yeah, you're
0: true. I can't do it.
1: Yeah, it's not.
0: Try to do it. Try to flip a coin.
3: It's too big.
0: Flipping a coin is really hard.
3: It's too big. And it's heavy.
0: Flipping a coin is very hard.
1: Yeah, that's pretty heavy.
0: It's crazy.
4: Yeah, this is heavier than a normal coin.
1: Yeah, but you need technique.
0: Is that not nuts?
1: Yeah, you need technique for that.
0: Yeah. Hey, I don't know how they... I have so much more respect for the people who do it at the Super Bowl. Crazy John.
5: I don't know how to use my oven, bro.
3: What?
5: I am 42 years old, and I have always had a woman cook for me. I don't know how to use my oven. And I have two ovens in my home, and I don't know how to use them.
0: Is the time correct on either of them?
5: Oh, yeah, the time's correct on them, Joe. I barely know how to use my my crock pot because it's one of those Ninja that has like 10-in-1 features. I barely know how to. I don't cook, so I don't know this.
0: Do you ever notice with those Ninjas and all that stuff? Because Alyssa and I got one as well. Even though it's got all these buttons and everything, it still really doesn't tell you how to do it.
3: It doesn't.
0: Shouldn't it be more user-friendly?
3: It should
5: come with a chaperone.
0: It should.
3: You know what? I'm not mad about that.
0: You know what it should do? It should have like Siri in it and be like, your chicken is internal degree 300 or whatever.
3: You might be
0: onto
3: something.
0: Think about that.
3: I like that.
0: That could be something.
3: I would talk to Siri then. My chicken.
5: Yeah, man. It's crazy.
0: Crazy, John. You know? You're going with us to the next Rowdies game. I'm telling you right now, it was sick.
5: You know, I used to be with the Rouse Mob years ago. I was their photographer. I have a lot of pictures. My best friend was actually the drummer. Like, they used to pay all the people. Yeah. But he's no longer the drummer now. Yeah, a few of my friends, they used to be the presidents of the Rouse Mob.
0: All right.
5: You know, so Small I got a world. Whole bunch of Rouse Mobs at work.
0: Then Crazy John, we're going.
5: We
0: got to get into this. Hit me up, brother. Love you. James, you don't know how to change your window wipers. Me neither. Your windshield wipers. I have no idea how to do it.
6: Yeah, you get them from like Walmart or whatever. I don't know how to clip them on.
3: Where the hell are you?
6: The air filter. I can't do the windshield wipers. And go Rowdies, by the way.
0: Go Rowdies.
6: Go Rowdies.
0: Yes, go Rowdies. Rowdy up.
6: All right, love you guys.
0: Love you guys.
6: Have a fun.
0: James out now. James said, all right.
1: You guys do know ChatGPT is free. Like, my boy can learn how to use his Ninja ChatGPT. You can learn how to flip
3: But what
1: a phone
3: if you're a visual
1: ChatGPT.
3: Person? I'm a visual person. I got to see it done.
1: Yeah?
3: Yeah.
0: You're telling me that ChatGPT will teach me how to flip a coin?
1: Yeah, man.
3: I don't believe it.
0: Let's see what she says.
3: Oh, is she going to talk to you?
0: Hey, question. Could you teach me how to flip a coin?
7: Yeah. Hold it between your thumb and index finger. Then rest it on your thumbnail like it's sitting on a tiny spring. Keep your hand relaxed, not clench. That makes the flip smoother. Want me to walk you through the actual flick motion step by step?
0: I'm all good. Just wanted to see if you could. Thank you so much.
1: Thank you.
7: Sure thing.
0: Thank you. Oh.
7: You're welcome. And hey, well played with the test.
3: Yeah. Oh, what test?
0: Could you say thank you? Aw.
7: Thank you. Aw.
3: That was funny. I'll give her that.
0: 800-409-9393. It's time for the secret sound. 800-409-9393. 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
2: What's up, Matt?
3: Hey.
2: Matt, you think you know what the secret sound is. I'm going to have everyone get quiet. We'll play it twice and take your guess. If you're correct, you're going to go to New York City. We're going to fly you out to New York. Got you a hotel and tickets to see Harry Styles. Here we go. Okay. Now, Matt, before I ask you what the Joe Show secret sound is, I'm going to ask you if you heard the hint that I gave out on Friday.
3: I did not, unfortunately.
2: All right. So on Friday, I gave out a hint. Friday to end the show, I gave out a hint, and I believe that this hint gives away the secret sound. I believe that because of this hint,
4: okay,
2: that we're going to get a winner. Now, we're going to hope that Matt just gets this, though, right now without having to get that hint. Matt, what's the Joe Show secret sound?
3: All right. Is it the spring from a pogo stick?
2: Oh, God.
4: Matt, it is not.
2: We'll talk to you later. All right, I'm getting.
5: No, I'm getting him off the phone before you guys get mad. No, he needed his lashing.
6: Yeah, he did.
5: Okay,
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5: Ashley and I are tired of...
6: That's back to back, bro.
2: All right, listen. Wrong answers are on our podcast along with the hint.
6: Wrong answers? It just says wrong answer because it's been the same answer for the past week.
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2: 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It's not that big of a deal, guys.
5: It is.
6: Because if I'm in the car and I'm like, oh, I wish I, like, if I don't have that guess, it's something completely different and I hear it again, I'm going to get mad because, wow, you didn't take my call, bro, and I had a different guess.
2: Mm-hmm. So, okay. All right. Well,
5: the compilation video is going to be really pogo stick.
2: 800-409-9393. Is there any overplayed songs at bars? Jed is mad at my bar, which to that I say, you're not invited to the Premier League mimosa game.
5: Let me just tell you this, Joe. So a lot of bars have touch tunes, right? And Joe's bar that's right next to his place or in the basement of his place has touch tunes. Mm-hmm. You look at the queue. The three songs that I always see the most at bars in particular are Friends in Low Places by Garth Brooks.
2: I got friends in low places.
5: That's great, but it's overplayed. Mr. Brightside.
6: Yeah, I agree.
2: Jealousy. Yeah.
6: They play that at the Rowdies, but I was hype. I was like, yeah, I know this
5: one. Yeah, it's at a sporting event. That's fine.
2: Mr. Brightside.
5: And then the other one is Sweet Caroline.
6: That's a good one. Those are like the best songs to sing drunk. Hey, this is more so. What are the best songs to sing drunk?
5: No, it's the most so overplayed, though. No.
2: Jed, you also, though, have killed the mood with your touch tune picks.
6: Yeah.
5: Well, that's because they don't have all my selections.
2: Can I talk? I'll never forget being in a Waffle House with Jed and him putting on a slow Billy String song. And I'm not messing. The whole entire restaurant got quiet. No one was talking to each other during the song. They're all singing. Like, what the hell just happened? You got to play these songs that everyone knows. There is no such thing as an overplayed song when you're out at a bar because they need to be overplayed.
6: And I know.
2: Yeah.
6: No, go ahead.
2: No, go ahead.
6: No, because I know.
2: No, let me go ahead.
6: Go ahead.
2: No, you go ahead.
6: No, ladies first.
2: No, you go ahead.
6: I was going to say something bad.
2: All right, go ahead.
6: This is an overplayed song, but I have to hear it if I'm shutting the bar down. The closing song. Closing time. time. Like, I have to hear that song, and it's played every night at a bar, and it doesn't feel the same.
2: So drink all your whiskey and beer.
5: And what's the one song
2: I know?
5: I'm trying to think of it.
6: That is a good one.
2: Dude, that song is so good. I know who I want to take me
6: and
2: home.
6: You sound so good when you're drunk and you sing it.
2: Thank you. Who is this?
0: Hi, this is Katie.
2: Katie, is there such thing as an overplayed song in a bar?
0: There is, but I still love it.
2: What is the song that you think is overplayed?
0: Living on a Prayer.
6: Oh, that is a 10 out of a 10 song.
0: It is a 10 out of 10.
6: Oh, I got to hear that today.
2: Gotta hold on to what we got. It doesn't make a difference if we make it or not. We got each other, and that's a lot.
6: See, Jen's arm's going to be on your shoulder and you're rocking back your floor.
2: We get not, a shot.
5: Not if it's Mr. Brightside.
2: Yes, it will.
5: No, it will not. That's a good stadium song.
6: No.
5: That's a great stadium song.
6: I'm going to get drunk with Jen on Friday and play all these songs, and he's going to sing along to them.
2: No. It started out with a kiss. I didn't end up like this. It was only a kiss. It was only a kiss. Now I'm falling asleep. Cringing. And she's... Come on. You want to sing it. I know
6: you
2: do.
6: You do.
2: I know
6: you do.
5: I can't.
2: Hey, yo, my man.
7: Hey, yo, my man. Don't stop believing.
2: Hold on to the feeling.
7: I love this song, you know, and I go, you know, I go to a lot of biker-style bars and I hear that. I got to change the subject real quick. Are pogo sticks back in style or something?
6: Oh, find your pogo stick. Okay. Yeah, can you even buy that anywhere?
2: I don't know. But hold on. What other songs? What other songs?
7: Sweet Caroline, I agree with.
5: I mean, I'll
2: but
5: say...
2: But aren't those all songs, though? Like, I believe, though, that there is no such thing as overplayed. Overplayed has a negative connotation to it. I think that those are just like, you have to play those songs.
5: Man, I feel like a woman.
7: They're timeless.
6: No, that's
2: timeless. I can't remember. What bars are you going to where they're playing that?
6: Yeah.
5: They play them all the time.
2: Man, I feel like a woman.
6: I mean, was it Goodnight John Boy? I've been there. They played it.
2: Oh. Well, that's why I don't go to Goodnight John Boy. Ayo, my man. Love you. Travis, overplayed.
8: Jelly Roll, save me.
2: What bars are you going
6: right,
2: to?
6: You guys are going to some depressing bars.
2: You and Jed go to some interesting bars, huh?
8: I'm telling you, and they'll put it on repeat, and I'm just like, all right, man, we got to change the mood here.
2: Yeah, no kidding. See, I'm more of a, I'm Mr. Brightside.
6: Yeah, I need some energy.
5: Or All the Small Things by Blink-182 is another one.
2: Where the
6: These are songs at. I want to hear when I go to the bar.
5: Okay, I can get down with that. Where the party at, girls?
6: Yeah,
5: that's a good
6: little
5: one.
6: No Scrubs too. I always hear No Scrubs at the bar, and I do that for the guys. Like, girls, y'all see Scrubs in here?
2: I don't want No Scrubs
8: for the guys.
6: Yeah,
2: can't get no love from me.
6: Makes you leave here with a baller.
2: I'm telling you, I think that all those songs are good. Travis, love you.
5: Cole.
9: Hey, how's it going?
2: Overplayed song.
9: I'm thinking I Got a Feeling by Black Eyed Peas used to be a lot really overplayed. I don't hear it as much anymore, but that one song that came to my mind.
2: Fill up my cup.
6: Yeah.
5: Mazel tov.
2: See, if you can sing, yeah. I said it, only a couple words and you knew the next words. That means that the song
6: Usher,
2: is good to hear.
6: OMG is overplayed.
2: Oh my
6: God, no. I don't want to hear that one.
2: I did it again, so I'm a
5: beat rock.
2: There you go. Oh my, baby, let me love you down. There's so many ways to love you.
5: Baby, I can break you down.
2: There's so
6: many
2: ways to love ya. Got me like, oh my God, I'm so in love. I found you.
5: I don't think this is played enough at the bars. No, it's not.
6: They played it when we were at the bar across the street.
5: Did they?
6: Yes.
5: I don't remember hearing that one.
6: I'm going to tell you, I will always remember when I hear this song because I think it's overplayed. And I just like,
2: halfway,
6: and all he does is yell, oh my God, like relax, God. Please don't.
5: Here we go.
6: I'm leaving the bar.
2: News is next.

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1: The Joe Show has all the news and info you need. 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
2: It is Ashley Nix filling in for Katie Summers. We have to get into what's going on around Tampa Bay. Primary election time. So voters across the Bay Area will cast ballots in Florida's primary election tomorrow, August 18th.
3: How much mail were you guys getting?
2: A ton.
3: Oh, my God.
2: And calls and texts.
4: Oh, yeah. Text is worst.
2: Yeah. Polling locations will open across the region tomorrow for residents choosing to cast their ballots in person. Early voting period options and mail-in ballots were available prior to the election, but mail-in ballots must arrive at the election offices by 7 p.m. Tuesday, August 18th to be counted. So, if you ain't sending it, I mean, it ain't gonna get there. You waste your time. We were literally just talking about flock cameras, but a new website will now let you check to see if you have been recorded by flock cameras. It's called Have I Been Flocked? I like that. You like that? Have I Been Flocked? It tracks flock audit logs and allows drivers to see if their license plate has been run by law enforcement agencies, flock camera systems. His name is Jason Hunger. He created the site after discovering flock misuse. Now people can see who is watching them. The info is incomplete as it works from works from public records only. Yeah, I gotta.
3: What was his name?
2: His name is Jason Hunyar. Jed, you might know about this, but you can play games against a free Chipotle. So they're bringing back something called Chipotle IQ. And I used to eat a lot of Chipotle. I ain't never played Chipotle IQ. Have you, Joe?
3: No.
4: This is new.
3: I'm pulling it up right now.
2: Okay, so it returns tomorrow through Thursday with more than $1 million in food rewards and prizes. You know I love free food. So the reward members in the U.S. and Canada can play once per day for a shot at everything from BOGO entrees, free cilantro lime sauce, to free queso, and points. It's a trivia game. You may want to do a deep dive about Chipotle so you can score some points. 53 players will also win a free burrito for a year. Must be nice.
3: I got to be careful with Chipotle.
2: Why? Are you obsessed with it to the point where you're...
3: I've hit the point where I've had it too much.
2: Oh, yeah. Okay, so give it a break.
3: I had it on Friday night. It was my second Chipotle for the day.
2: Okay, you're doing the most.
3: And after a couple bites, I was like, oof, I hit that point. Yeah. I gotta retire it for a couple days.
2: You got another meal to fixate on.
3: Don't ask what I'm getting for lunch, though, today.
2: Are you getting Chipotle?
3: I'm getting Chipotle.
2: Last but not least, former Disney CEO Bob Iger was among 11 people inducted into the Disney Legends on Sunday at D23 in California. This is really cool. I don't know. This is the highest honor that Disney gives to recognize people who have made a lasting impact on the company. Anne Hathaway, obviously, from The Princess Diaries. Dwayne Johnson for the Moana films. The Jonas Brothers were also on there. Lin-Manuel Miranda, because he helped with the soundtrack to Moana. And Encanto, and of course, Bob Iger was also inducted. Pretty cool.
3: I feel like if you're Bob Iger, you can't get voted in yet.
2: Why?
3: Because he's the CEO of Disney. But I feel like you can't get in until you're not anymore, like when you retire.
2: If you can make yourself something, and you're the boss, you're like, I'm going to be a legend. I'm going to go ahead and enter myself in there.
3: Yeah, but it's like the fantasy football leagues where the commissioner gets the first pick.
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3: You got to be careful.
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3: Hey, we want to hang out with you. Listen, this is super, super, super cool. 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You know, we have.

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And then what really caused a lot of people to book last week was the moment I mentioned, oh, by the way, we have exclusive merchandise that you only get when you book with us. And it's a ton of stuff. 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You get t-shirts, hats, tiki mugs, personalized thank you bags, yeah. 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

0: help you out and kind of figure out why you got left on red. We're live on 93.3 FLZ. It's the Joe Show. I did call Sasha last night, kind of filled her in on, you know, hey, we got hit up by this guy, Devin, and, you know, he's kind of wondering what happened. And obviously, once we passed the whole, this is kind of awkward call, portion of the call, Sasha, you did agree to come on and just be honest to Devin. So thank you for that. Hi, Sasha.
1: Hi.
0: Hey, I'm going to pick up Devin, too. We can save, like, the awkward hellos and whatnot. Kind of like what I told you last night. Just, you know, break the news. What did you see online?
1: Okay, well, I saw that he was posting a lot of, like, just weird pictures and memes, and it was just making me uncomfortable.
0: All right, so, Devin, what do you think about that? Do you feel like what you're reposting and stuff like that is crazy?

0: No, I post what average people post.
1: Are you sure if it's making her uncomfortable or weirding her
2: Sasha,
1: out?
2: What is it? What is he posting?
3: I mean, like, it's weird memes with, like, these, you know, like, some with, like, anime girls. Some of them are, like, really weird, like, you know, like, the AI stuff. It's just, I don't know, it's unnecessary. I'm like, are you making it and putting it up? And it's just really rough, and I couldn't keep, every time I scroll, I came across one that he posted, and I couldn't take it.
2: Okay, I will say this. After we talked, Devin, I don't know if you noticed, I ended up following Devin, and I was looking at, like his reposts and stuff like that. I don't know, Devin, we repost, like, literally the same things. It's just, like, I don't know. It's just guy memes.
0: Yeah, I don't see what the issue is. I post what I post on my page.
2: It's just brain rot stuff.
1: Yeah, I don't know, but you got to understand, social media can be unattractive.
2: 800-409-9393. Has it ever been that red flag that made you go, you know what, I don't necessarily want to talk to this person? 800-409-9393, like, mine's just about Benjamins and
4: monkeys.
2: I got a lot of, like, AI monkeys, you know.
1: I legit stopped talking to a girl because of the thing she would share on Twitter. I was like, I don't like this. This is weird.
2: Like, repost, though?
1: Repost, yes. Like, you could reshare it. She wasn't typing it. She was just resharing it.
2: I want to see. Can I look at what I've reshared? Because I just feel like Devin and I kind of, I don't know, we just repost the same stuff. Like, it's just guy memes.
1: And there you go. I'm glad you said it. Guy memes. It just doesn't resonate to the women. And we're just like, ew, what? Why is that even in your brain? Why did you think that was funny or cute? AI women in bikinis, come on now.
2: I mean, I don't repost.
1: I'm not talking about you.
2: Bikinis,
1: I'm talking about him. Like, come on, bro.
0: Well, I think that again, like, if you don't like me for that reason, I think it's like it's not fair and it's not just, because I think that I post the things that I enjoy,
1: and that's what's scary. That's what's concerning.
0: I mean, AI is very much so like a part of our society and our culture, and we all use it at some point, and you'd be lying if you said that you weren't using it.
1: But listen.
2: I reposted this.
1: I would unfollow you.
2: Do you read it?
1: Yes, you would get left unread.
2: I would.
1: But you know what? You got me thinking, maybe I need to go look at these women's reposts, because I'm telling you, I never check the reposts on Instagram.
2: I don't think there's anything wrong with it.
0: Yeah, I mean, the women are using AI like anybody else.
3: But it's too much. It's like he's reposting every other, 30 minutes? And so it's just... How do you have out of time?
2: Repost that one?
1: Listen.
2: Here, @NotJoeCarballo. I'm going to repost one right now. @NotJoeCarballo. I'm not going to repost it on the shows.
1: And he can only do this because he's got a fiance.
2: I'm posting it on mine right now. @NotJoeCarballo. Look at my last repost. That was also reposted by Devin. I think that's one of the best reels I might have ever seen. Nothing wrong with liking a little bit of stuff.
1: Yeah, I don't think people realize how much of their social media posting and reposting can be a turnoff. And that's what we're learning right now. You're reposting things that just are weird, and it doesn't align with how she feels or thinks. So I get it.
3: Okay.
0: Well, yeah, I can't control that.
2: Yeah.
1: You said you can't control it?
0: No, I can't control it. She doesn't like what I post.
1: But you can control what you repost.
2: Yeah. Here, wait. Here's another one. Here's another one. I can actually play this one.
5: You're a pretty lady. Mm-hmm. And I go, I'm late to the bar. Crap. And she'll go, what happened? I'll go, well, pretty much spilt Dr. Pepper all over my seats. Now I couldn't even take the helicopter.
6: Wow.
5: Now, if you break that down.
6: Yep.
5: Hershey's thinking, He's white, so he's busy. And that actually means that he's doing other cool stuff.
7: Yes.
2: Oh, yeah, he's just giving advice.
1: And no.
5: I also dropped it. Oh, you posted that one?
7: Dr. Pepper's.
5: That is the highest quality soda that there is.
7: It's pretty good.
5: Everyone knows that.
7: Yeah.
5: And then I complained about spilling on the seats.
1: Oh, my God.
5: And if you listen carefully, I was talking about helicopter. Now, helicopter is a very expensive kind of car that goes, like, up.
2: That's just, it's, the guy's funny.
1: Yeah. It's not. But it's okay.
2: It's boy humor.
3: I don't understand it. That's...
0: But the fact that you definitely ghosted me over something that I feel is like, you could definitely, you know, overlook that.
3: I don't think so. Because, like, videos like that, it makes me think, like, are you like that? And I can't, it's just so awkward and it's so weird. I mean, like, yeah, people have different types of humor, but mm-hmm. I don't think I could take that in the long run.
2: All right. Well, listen, it sounds like we're not going to be able to get anything for you guys. Sasha and Devin, thank you guys so much. Let me move on from them. Eric, go ahead. And by the way, you could see it again at Not Joe Carballo. I reposted the last thing that that Devin saw, or the last thing that he reposted, at Not Joe Carballo. I'm not going to repost it on the show's account. But Eric, go ahead.
8: I think some women just take social media a little bit too seriously. And most guys just post brain rot stuff.
2: That's all it is.
1: Yeah, but the stuff that's in your brain, you don't got to repost it all the time. Your girl's got to go.
8: No, it's my page. I can do what I want.
1: You're right, but I got to see it. And then we just can't be social media friends because it's going to turn me off. Is that cool?
8: That's fine.
1: Okay.
2: Well, I do think that it is. It's got to be fine because it's like, hey, if you don't like what I like, we're not going to work out.
1: You're right, because I don't know how Joe and I are working out right now, because...
8: Y'all are in a committed relationship.
1: Yeah.
2: Yeah, we are. And by the way, too...
1: He's got a chain on my arm right now, can't believe.
2: She laughs...
1: He's got a microchip in me.
2: She laughs at what I like, she's just too ashamed to admit it.
1: Oh,
2: God. I'm not ashamed of what I find funny.
1: It's boy humor.
2: Boy humor is the best humor. Eric, we love you. Go ahead, Kelly.
9: That Dr. Pepper one was very cringe.
1: See?
9: Like, that was real bad.
2: Not everything hits.
1: See? You would be like...
9: No, but girl, you are valid. Do not... You ghosted him for a reason. That means that he is not... How old are we? Are we, you know...
1: 12?
9: Are we still a child?
2: Well, what about childlike joy? What's so wrong with keeping
9: it? Yes, but... You can do that without posting it because everybody sees that. Your job sees that.
1: Mm-hmm.
2: Yeah, but don't you think that we should...
1: Well, not Joe's future spouse, but like your future like partner is going to see them. Like, wait, this is... You thought this was funny?
9: Absolutely.
1: And that's how I feel when I go on dates and after the date, I go and look at their social media page. I'm like, ew,
2: Did you just say my future job's going to see it?
1: No.
2: Oh, I thought you said mine. I was going to say they could just listen to the show, and it's very obvious what I find funny.
1: No. We're talking about other people who have legit careers within corporate America who are reposting memes that they probably shouldn't be reposting.
2: Go look at the last one I reposted. It's a monkey in a business suit.
1: That's cute.
2: Why is he in a business suit with a laptop? What is he, a person? No, he's a monkey. You got to see this, Kelly, at Not Joe Carballo. You're gonna fall in love with it.
9: Okay.
2: Yeah.
9: He's in
2: a business suit. He's
1: that
2: a
1: one
2: monkey,
1: is funny.
2: Though.
1: I do laugh every time you and Alyssa post that one.
2: Who puts a monkey in a business suit?
1: That's a funny one.
2: That's good stuff.
9: That can be, but you're a radio host, so that's different. You're like a comedian.
2: Kelly, you gotta see this next one I'm reposting. It's two cats shaking hands like they're people. One's in a full-on business suit. The other one has glasses on. Why are they doing that?
10: That's pretty good. That's good.
2: Hey, wait, hold on. I got another one. It's two pigeons robbing a bank.
9: Oh my goodness.
2: You got Kelly.
10: Come on,
2: you
10: Kelly.
2: See it.
10: Have a sense of humor, Kelly.
2: Kelly's got a sense of humor.
9: No,
2: I can tell.
9: Absolutely. Having a sense of humor, I work with kids, so you have to. But at the same time, you know, if you were looking for a significant other, you know, you have to look at that as that's like, she's right. Like, that's who they are, and that's who they portray themselves to be. That's like if someone posted a bunch of political stuff, you don't think that that's how they view the world?
1: See, that's why I be post all political stuff. I'm like, here, here, here, there. You don't know what I'm doing.
2: Yeah, I post both sides and the middle. Yeah. They don't know what's going
9: right?
2: on.
1: Yeah, keep yep. you on your toes.
9: It's a gamble. Just throw it all in.
2: Right. Like, what's going on with this guy? Does he have a single belief or too many? Gotta leave him guessing.
9: All of them.
2: Guessing.
1: God.
2: Look at this Absolutely. One. This monkey smoking a cigarette.
1: I like
2: yeah,
1: the
2: someone tell him. Someone tell him you'll get cancer. Come on now, monkey. Put the cigarette down. And not Joe Carballo.
10: It could be vaping.
2: All right. Kelly, we love you. We love you. Thank you so much for calling in. How about a monkey with a bowl cut?
10: Dude, AI, man.
2: Who gave him that haircut?
1: Oh, that one's funny. That one's
2: Who gave
1: funny.
2: Him that haircut? Who gave him that haircut? That's good.
1: How
2: stuff.
1: Did, yeah, send me those so I can get those on my algorithm.
2: I know you want them.
1: That one's funny. Yeah, those are funny.
10: See, you don't want to see my algorithm.
1: Oh God.
2: Eugenesis.
10: No, it's not. It's not that. Not just that.
2: Me over the weekend.
10: Oh Jesus Christ!
2: At not Joe Carballo. It just I got you. I got you with the memes. I'll meme you to death.

0: Hey, I want to shout out all my new followers. I got a ton of new followers on my Instagram, at not Joe Carballo. 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Get everything that we do live on the air. And the hint that, I will say this, I don't want to give away too much, but the hint was given out on Friday. The only way to win is to call in, get through, and guess what the secret sound is. Someone heard that hint and messaged me. I'm not going to say where they messaged me, but someone did message me after I played that hint, and they were correct.
1: Oh, damn.
0: Now, if you think it's you because you messaged me, I got a couple hundred DMs. All right, that might have given up. Okay.
2: Still 1 in 200 chance it could be you. 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

0: 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Like I said, when you get on that ship, you will get exclusive Joe Show Margaritaville at Sea merch when you book with us. We're going to Cozumel. It's a 5-day cruise, the 15th through the 19th of September. The drinks, amazing. I believe they have, I think, like 16 bars, and each bar has an exclusive margarita, so a different flavor and stuff like that. You got to check it out. Two-story club, always fun. We did it once. We're doing it again because it's with Margaritaville at Sea. We'll see you in less than a month.
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2: We have DJ Jamie Ferrer in here. What do you think this secret sound is? Do you think it's a pogo stick?
3: I know what it's not.
2: A pogo stick.
3: That too.
2: Here, I'm going to play this sound twice. Then we're going to talk. We mentioned Jamie earlier in the show about changing his middle name, and he brought up something. I don't even know if he knows what he brought up, but I'm going to talk about something right after this. So secret sound time. Play it twice. Take one guess. We'll see if someone is correct. Hi, Hannah.
4: Hello.
2: Hannah, you ready?
4: Yes.
2: All right, here we go. Let everyone get quiet. Get quiet. Let's listen in. All right, Hannah. Trip to New York to see Harry Styles. What's the Joe Show's secret sound?
4: Is it a rat trap closing?
5: New guess.
2: It is not. I believe you heard the hint.
4: Yes, right. I did.
2: That does make sense.
4: We're going to get it.
2: Yes, you are. Okay, so that, honestly, that makes a lot of sense. Here's a question. When does the Disney World, we're giving away Walt Disney World annual passes, when does the Disney World giveaway start? Because that is with the secret sound as well. I'm just going to be completely honest. I want to give this trip away before we get into the Disney World secret sound because it's going to be a little confusing to have two. But the way that this works is we just got to take the guesses until someone gets it right. So they could overlap, but I think I'm going to have to go super hints on this one. I mean, Hannah, do you feel like we're getting to the point now where I do need to give out a hint to end each show?
4: Okay, I think so. But it just depends on what your hint is going to be because it could give away a lot of things. You never know.
2: That's true.
4: So, I sat and pondered on it all weekend.
2: So Jed just told me that Walt Disney World annual passes will start on August 31st. We're two Mondays away from that. I don't know. Then if that's the case, I might not give a hint at the end of the show. I might not.
5: You still got time. Yeah.
2: I don't know.
6: Yeah.
2: I got to think about it. Hannah, we love you. Good guess. Good guess.
6: Good answer, baby.
5: Good answer. Good answer. Good answer. Wrong answer.
2: Right. Definitely wrong answer.
6: But wrong answer, baby.
2: Nonetheless, good answer.
7: Better than a point. I'm trying to think, but nothing happens.
2: Have you ever changed your name? Anyone listening right now who has changed their name before? We're live on 93.3 FLZ. It is the Joe Show. DJ Jamie Ferrer is in here. Jamie, you got rid of your middle name.
3: Yeah.
2: Did that cost you money?
3: It's like $200. You can change your full name.
5: That's it?
3: Well, so, I mean, you got to like obviously go and get a new license and social security card and stuff, but to legally change it was like $200 and something.
2: Anyone not like their name and wishes that they could change it? 800-409-9393, text in at 97720. I don't know if you want to say why you changed your middle name.
3: I hated it.
2: Yeah, you had to get rid of that middle name.
3: Mm-hmm.
2: And you just changed it to a letter. Do you wish you changed it to, like, Snuffleupagus? I don't know. Do you wish you changed it to, like, something different?
3: I mean, in theory, I can change it again if I wanted to. There's no like, oh, well, you did it. Now you can't do it again.
2: I know, but do you ever wish like maybe you, or do you like just changing it to the H?
3: I like it just for government purposes.
2: Mm-hmm.
3: Like, because you remember how at one point on Facebook, you couldn't have like DJ. You had to have like a separate page for like your like side stuff.
2: You're talking about titles. Yeah.
3: So then like people would try to get quirky with their middle names like Jamie, DJ, Jamie Ferrera, which made no sense and stuff like that. So maybe I could do like The Lion King or something. I don't know.
2: Ruler. You love wrestling. Who's your favorite wrestler?
3: Like, we talking like right now or overall?
2: Overall.
3: Dusty Rhodes. The American Dream. Yeah. Because I'm fat.
2: Jamie
3: too.
2: Dusty Ferreira.
5: I like that.
2: Jamie Rhodes Ferreira.
3: No, Dusty.
2: Dusty.
3: Jamie the American Dream Ferreira.
2: Jamie the American Dream Ferreira. Can you look that up, Ashley? Can you have... I guess we did talk to people who have multiple middle names. Can you, though, make it like a sentence? Can you go like, Jamie, the American Dream, Ferreira? Would it allow you to have like the in it?
5: The American.
2: I mean, you think about like kids these days, they're born and their name is like Michael Kobe LeBron Davidson.
3: And then there's the hyphenated people names.
2: Oh, yeah.
3: Oh, like you couldn't just pick one or two. You had to go with all five.
2: There's a baseball player in the MLB. His name is Crow Armstrong.
5: The American Dream could potentially be used as a middle name, especially in Florida.
2: Especially in Florida.
5: Yeah.
3: Like how it said, especially.
2: Do we have less rules?
5: To do that, it would be about $382.
2: Hey, Jay, you ever change your name? You ever want to change your name?
0: My first name is a really, really old first name, so I always kind of wanted to, but by default, my friends changed my name to Jay growing up. So I never really changed it. And my dad one day was like, hey, why don't you just change your name to Jay? I'm like, I'm not going to change my name to three letters. It makes no sense. But yeah, I never thought about it. Also, yeah. Ashley and Jed, you guys are very judgmental about the secret sound. What I think you guys need to start doing is every day write down your guess. And then when it's finally found out, read your guesses to the radio. See what your guesses were.
2: I actually kind of like that.
5: I do.
2: I don't think that that's a bad idea at all.
5: Okay.
0: I'm just saying. Because Ashley be judging people hard on the poll.
5: No. I only judge when it's the same answer. It's the same answer.
2: Jay.
0: I need you and Jed to write down your answers too and see what you guys guessed.
2: We love you, Jay. Lauren, you changed your kids' names after you got divorced.
5: Oh, wow.
8: Yes. So my daughter had my maiden name, so I changed my oldest son. His name was Lucius Caden Joseph Wayne Chavez.
2: Holy crap.
5: That's a long name.
8: It was a lot. No, you're fine, honey. Sorry, I'm at Wawa. Then I changed it to Lucius Caden Wayne Marriott.
2: Marriott?
8: It's so long.
5: Does he own Marriott?
2: Yeah, is your last name Marriott?
8: Yes.
5: Do you have any ties to the hotel chain? Bonvoy?
8: No, but when I do go to the hotels, I always get free drinks.
2: I bet you do. What? Lauren Bonvoy Marriott. Nice. Rewards card. Master.
8: Yep, I have that too.
2: Chase. Capital One.
3: That makes sense, though, like with a divorce going with the maiden name and stuff. That makes total sense.
8: Well, he hasn't been in their life for 5.5 years either.
3: Oh, 100%.
2: My mom, I believe, had that happen. Because she had Manzo Micheletti is from my grandma and my papa, but not my like blood one, not the sperm donor one, but the... like my real one who raised my mom. Yeah.
8: See, and it was a long discussion. Like I had it with my kids, you know, and I had it with my family. You know, I know that sounds weird to ask your own family if they can change, you know, the kids' names, but
2: I don't think it is, because it is a big deal. Like it is a lot to do, right?
8: Well, and my brother hadn't had kids, so there's no other males to like carry on our name for my dad.
2: Yeah.
8: And so I was like, are you guys okay with it? You know, is it a big deal? And they're like, no, that's totally okay. I was like, cool.
2: That's, by the way, that's nice of you, Lexi, to ask. It's cool of your kids to want to do that.
8: And Lauren.
2: You're Lauren? Sorry, Lauren. I'm, maybe I do need new glasses. Sorry, Lauren.
8: Do I need to change my name?
2: I would change my name to, yeah, don't change your name to Lexi. We already have a Lexi. Lauren, mine would be Joseph Batman Bruce Wayne, Peter Parker, Tony Stark, Carballo.
5: That's like eight names.
2: Well,
8: I don't know. I've been calling Lucius Tom Holland.
2: See, that's cool. I like it. Lauren, we love you. All right, Lexi, I said your name because I saw your name. Hello.
9: Yeah, you did. Hi.
2: You have a hyphenated last name?
9: I did have a hyphenated last name because my parents never got married. And I have two older sisters, like 8 and 10 years older than me, that are full-blooded. And, like, I didn't even realize we weren't full-blooded sisters for, like, the longest time. I don't know. I was probably, like, 12 when I was like, oh, your dad's not my dad. So, which is good because, you know, I was just raised to not think anything of it. But because of that, my mom asked my sister's dad if I could carry his last name. And so he was like, well, yeah, as long as you don't, you know, come after me for child support, I don't really care. So I ended up, my full name was Alexandra Ivy Burns-Rideout. And
2: whoa.
9: So Burns was my father's last name. Rideout is my sister's father's last name. And I did end up dropping my birth father's last name and going with my sister's father's last name.
2: I love that, though. That's cool.
9: And it's expensive. It's so weird. Like, I didn't, you know, my whole life, I went by Rideout, and when I went to get my license, they're like, okay, so your birth certificate doesn't match your social security card and what you call it.
2: Yeah, that's nuts. That's nuts. Lexi, we love you. We'll talk to you later. Hey, oh, my man, end it. I didn't even know your middle name.
10: Yeah, man, yo, my man, I'm going to change it because now I know, but my middle name is Enrique. Enrique.
5: I like that name.
3: Yeah.
2: Shout out to Enrique Santos. Ayo, my man, what would you change it to?
10: To Ayo, my man.
5: I like that.
3: You can do that.
5: You can.
2: That would be cool.
10: So, you know, I have to change it everything because I have like an old school name and it's Julius.
5: My mom
10: always called me Jules. Yeah, Julius Enrique.
2: Julius Enrique sounds like royalty.
5: It
2: sounds like royalty.
3: It sounds very fancy.
2: Julius Enrique.
5: Yes, you sound like a prince.
10: When it rolls off my tongue, it just doesn't sound right. And I hear people say, like I got the McDonald's app, and then like I'll pre-order, and they'd be like, Julius. And I'm like, the audacity. Why? It's Jules.
2: No, I like Julius. I think you're royalty. Honestly, yeah, I feel like I don't know. I feel like every time I see you, you ride in on a horse.
10: Yeah. You know what? You just made me like my name a little more now.
2: Yeah, see? Look at
10: you. Just start calling me Julius.
2: Hey, oh, my man. We love you.
3: My mom hates it because, well, you come from an Italian background. Mm-hmm. They say your full name, like your full government when they're mad at you, parents.
2: She can't.
3: So I'm like, no, it's H.
2: It's H. I'm not going to listen to you, Mom. You can't even get my name right anymore.
5: Right.
2: Yeah. Is that how that works?
5: To be my mama.
3: Then she throws things at me.
2: Yeah, I was going to say, probably don't say that

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1: Ice Cube's Big 3 season has come down to this. The Big 3 Championship is coming to Charlotte. Who will be crowned the Big 3 Season 9 Champion? 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

0: She was found dead by a friend inside of a South Carolina home, and emergency medical service workers responded to a call about a person in cardiac arrest. An unresponsive female, TMZ has learned. But cardiac arrest sounds like her family has heart problems.
1: Yeah.
0: Which is why you should always get checked. I have heart problems in my family, and I'm going to get a body scan. So.
1: And some lighter news, Kelly Clarkson, she's looking back and she said her winning American Idol was probably the worst thing ever. Because she said she did not know it was meant, or she was obligated.
0: It's a record deal.
1: She was obligated to make a movie with the runner-up. You guys remember that movie?
2: She had to make a movie?
1: She had to make a movie. What was it called? I can't remember the name. From Justin to Kelly. Terrible movie. I did watch it, but because I love Kelly Clarkson. She said acting simply just wasn't something she wanted to do. She's like, they wanted me to be Meryl Streep when I was just trying to sing. Girl, but you still killed it. 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
0: Thank you.
3: Oh.

0: Right.
1: All right, we're live. Tampa Bay's number one and only hit music channel, 93.3 FLZ. Oh, my God.
2: Fix it, Jesus.
0: Fix it, Jesus.
1: Welcome in Katie Summers.
3: Oh, you guys.
1: Katie had to take a little bit off of this morning because you get bad migraines.
2: I do.
1: And you woke up with one?
2: I woke up with, it was around like 2. And then I can't see.
0: He can't see the child, girl.
1: I couldn't see this morning either. Yeah, but I didn't have a migraine. I just didn't have my glasses.
2: Oh, okay.
1: Can you see now?
2: A little bit. I have like the rebound headache.
1: Why did you come in? You should have just taken off.
2: I don't know. I feel bad.
1: Have you been crying?
2: Maybe.
0: Hey, your migraines hurt.
2: Dude, they are terrible.
1: Are you crying from the migraine?
2: It's pain. Sundays can be a sad day for me, so yeah.
1: So you think crying on Sunday gave you the migraine for today?
2: It could have.
1: Ah, a little dehydration.
2: Mm-hmm.
1: I got you.
2: But it's all good. This is my happy IV. Place.
4: Yeah, he's got a little, or whatever his
0: I got a little eat emergency.
2: Ooh.
0: I don't know what that's going to help with, but.
1: Drink this.
2: Oh, thank you.
1: Well, thank you. Put it in water and then drink
0: it. Oh, okay. I was like,

0: it's gonna be
1: If I were you, I wouldn't have showed up.
2: Well, I guess Nick is sick too.
1: That's not your problem.
2: I know.
1: He gets to be sick and you don't?
0: Only one sick person per show.
2: I know.
1: Is that how that works?
3: Wait, what? No.
1: Who would have thought? All right. Well, I'm happy that you're here.
2: I'm happy to be here.
1: We hope that you feel better, yes. But we should definitely get some water in you and all that stuff. 800-409-9393. How far did you drive for a date? How far were you willing to go for a date? 800-409-9393. You can text in at 97720. Ashley, you're going to Atlanta.
0: Yeah,
1: Olivia Dean.
0: I am.
1: And you will be going on a first date with someone.
0: This is totally unplanned. It's actually happened. Where were we at? Back Bar? Mm-hmm. On Saturday? And she was asking, like, hey, what are you doing this weekend? I was like, oh, I'm going to go see Olivia Dean. She was like, you going alone? I was like, yeah, I'm going alone. I go to concerts by myself all the time. And she goes, can I come? I'm like, you live in Tennessee. She's like, oh, I'll just drive. It's 3 hours. So, no, she's going to drive the distance with me, baby.
1: She's going to drive?
0: Yeah.
1: Doesn't she know that planes exist?
0: But I think the flight is like between like, it's last minute. So it's between like $700 when you could just drive 3 hours. It's like driving from here to Disney in traffic.
2: That's true. That is an excellent point.
1: I don't care if you are.
0: And this will be our first time meeting, so I'm going to make it special.
1: I don't care who you are. I mean, I can't even think of anyone as like a, I don't care if you are Anne Hathaway. I'm not driving 3 hours. No, I wouldn't.
0: You do it for Mickey.
1: No, you bring up a good point.
0: You do it for the mouse.
1: For the mouse, I drive 60 minutes. That's as far as I'll drive for anything. What do you mean? You would drive that far for a date?
0: Yeah, 100%. And he's saying, I'm telling you, if Alyssa lived in a different county or just far away, and he was on social media, he saw her, he would drive the distance to take her to dinner.
1: Nah, I'd move her in with me.
0: Yeah. You're right.
1: I go, why are you living so far away? You want to move in?
0: Yeah.
2: Mm-hmm.
1: That's exactly what I would do. Kendra, this is a warning for Ashley because you did this for your ex.
4: Okay, yeah. I did, yes. I drove 4 hours to Miami every single weekend to visit my ex.
2: And once you're used to it, it's just sort of like, you know, whatever.
0: Yeah, you enjoyed it, right?
4: Yes, absolutely.
1: Yeah, there was hesitation.
0: Well, it's her ex, so it's a little bit different now. Yeah. But during that time, and did he talk to you the whole 4 hours?
4: Yes, and I ended up meeting his dad, like, first thing, so it was a little awkward, especially if they didn't speak a lot of English, and it's like, I was trying to communicate, didn't work out very well.
1: So, here's the thing, when you guys broke up, did one of you have to drive back home after? Because that's what would stink, is like, if you broke up, and then you're like, alright, here's a 4 hour road trip.
4: Well, I drove back home, and then I broke up with him, yes.
0: Okay. She's like, I gotta bake cookies one time.
1: When you were driving back, how many times did you listen to Chris Brown? It's never a right time to say goodbye.
4: At least 5 times.
1: See? I'm telling you.
0: A premeditated breakup on a four drive home?
1: Well, she had a lot of time to drive back and go, you know what? This guy ain't working. Kendra, we love you. Michelle, an hour is as far as you have gone.
5: Yes. That was more like a hookup date.
1: Was it worth it?
5: No. Wouldn't do it again.
3: Oh.
1: Did you end it before you left? Like, when you were driving back, did you know it was over?
5: When his kid showed up, I'm like, I gotta go.
0: Yeah. Kid showed up. She was like, hey.
1: I can't believe that Katie said she would do this.
0: Why?
1: Because.
0: I mean, if someone was driving me, then I'd be fine.
2: She
0: could
2: Uber there.
0: Yeah.
1: Will you drive me to my hookup? Yeah.
0: Exactly.
3: There's a service for that.
0: Jed, would you drive?
3: There was the one girl I drove about almost 2.5 hours for.
0: Okay.
3: Yeah. It was from Cincinnati to Toledo when I was in college.
1: Ugh. Two places I would never want to go.
3: You put respect on Cincinnati now. They got them chili fed girls, bro.
0: I'm thinking gas.
1: Chili fed girls.
0: Could have came up with it.
3: Hey, chili, Shay. It's better than driving an hour.
1: Could you imagine? Could you imagine eating chili and then having to drive 4 hours?
3: Windows down, dude.
1: I would learn a lot about each gas station and what their bathrooms are like. Katie, we're happy that you're in.
6: I am happy to be in. I'm sorry.
1: I would have stayed home. Yeah. You're crazy for being in.
0: Majority of the show.
7: I can't believe you're in right now.
6: I wouldn't miss it for the world.
7: You're in because you knew that Nick was out?
3: Is that really the only reason why you came
6: no,
3: in?
6: No. I didn't know that Nick was out until Jamie called me. And he was like, where are you?
3: Why are you freaking her out, Jamie? Come on, man.
1: Since I said that, do we listen to Is Never Right Time to Say Goodbye?
0: Yeah, do that for everybody that's going to break up with their significant other today.
3: We can't put bad juju out before Ashley sees this.
6: Yeah, we can't
3: do that.
6: So now.
1: Okay.
3: We got to do like a
0: G6. How many drinks in the day?
6: Sidebar, I'm so excited you're going to be hanging out with her.
1: Give me that.
0: She wanted to know what you guys thought of her. So what do you guys think of her?
6: Love.
1: Yeah. I don't think she liked me.
3: Rodina had high praises for her.
1: I don't think she likes
0: me. You never think anybody likes you. You didn't think Jed likes girl liked you.
1: Rodina see her?
0: On FaceTime.
1: Yeah. I don't think she liked me.
0: You never think anybody likes you.
1: Nope.
0: But you're the most

0: There you go. We're going to give you a shot to win a trip to Vegas, iHeartRadio Music Festival, and $1,000 in just a couple of minutes. Real quick, though, I want to fill you in on something that's going down in less than a month. Can you guys believe it's less than a month?
1: It's crazy.
0: It's nuts. I like remember launching this and being like, oh my God, we're going on the cruise again. Second inaugural cruise, Margaritaville, let's see all this stuff. We are going to be back on the Islander, Margaritaville at Sea's Islander, on September 15th. 15th through the 19th. Cozumel, Mexico. The pool deck is amazing. I mean, Katie, you went on there for the very first time. What'd you think?
1: It was incredible. Like, the way that it was described, and I was looking at pictures and stuff, I'm like, you have to, like, see it in person.
0: Yeah.
1: There's so many, like, Instagram...
0: You were telling Sean about the piano bar when we were
1: on the Uber. The piano bar. And like the details, even like the ceiling. I couldn't stop staring at the ceiling. Like everything is just so beautiful.
0: The casino is where Jed lives.
1: Oh, yeah. It's huge.
0: By the way, there's a rumor that you you picked New Orleans for the bachelor party because of the casino.
2: No. Did not. I did it because it was close proximity and it was
0: affordable.
2: I'm
0: just giving you credit.
2: Oh, okay.
0: Which, by the way, Margaritaville does sail to New Orleans, which is super cool. But we're going to Cozumel. So there's a casino on board. Ashley, I just think, liked the whole entire boat.
1: I did. Because
0: you would just randomly find her in random places.
3: I did.
0: The club.
3: Mm-hmm.
0: Watching you dance with Wendy was hilarious.
2: That was an all-time moment.
0: Along with the club and the casino and the piano bar, there's theaters, there's all this stuff. And if you book with us... 97720, you can text cruise. We'll hit you with our travel agent and everything. You get a ridiculous amount of exclusive merch when you book with us, so make sure you go check that out. Joe Show Cruise, your shot to win $1,000 and a trip to Vegas is now.
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1: Getting closer and closer to the secret sound. And then we're going to wrap up the show. Less than 30 minutes left. That makes me very sad. I don't like that. I know that Jed does, though. Jed said a billion times he doesn't want to be here. I'm like, Jed,

0: ready for the secret sound?
1: Yeah!
2: We are.
0: Katie, there was one guest twice the show. Any ideas to what that could be?
2: Was it a hole puncher?
0: No, it was a pogo stick.
2: Oh,
0: yes,
2: okay.
0: Multiple people guessing a pogo stick again today.
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5: Hi.
0: April, you ready to guess the secret sound?
5: Well, I am, but you just mentioned my guess, so now I'm not so sure.
0: Don't guess the pogo stick, okay?
5: Okay.
0: All right. I'm going to turn it down. Let's listen in on the sound and see what it is. April, Joe Show secret sound. Trip to New York to see Harry Styles. What is it?
5: Well, my guess was Ashley's guess, which is a hole punch. Oh,
0: I'm sorry, April. It is, it is not the sound. I'm sorry. All right.
6: Oh, crap.
0: I don't know what else to do.
6: I really don't.
0: Because I keep saying the guesses are on the podcast.
2: Mm-hmm.
0: And I know that there are some people going, well, it shouldn't be on the podcast. It should, you know, you should just give it to me. You don't always get what you want. That's what my dad would sing whenever he wanted to really make me mad as a kid.
2: Mm-hmm.
0: I'd be like, hey, can I get that? You don't always get what you want. I'd be like, hey, can I get that new basketball, the Nike basketball? He'd go, you want to know why you're not going to get it? I go, why? And he goes, you don't always get what you want. So you're not going to get what you want if you want us to just hand you the wrong answers, because you're not entitled to a free trip to New York. No, you got to put a little work into it. 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
2: He's a spicy tackle.
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0: All right, we're Tampa Bay's number one and only hit music channel, 93.3 FLZ. It's time to end the show. What did we think?
1: Good day today. I loved with all the memes that I find out that Joe reposts and how people need to understand social media posting can be unattractive.
0: Make sure you follow us all on Instagram and whatnot, at Not Joe Carballo, at Ashley Nix, at KD Radio 1, at Jed Schilling. A lot of stuff happened over the weekend. You should be following us all so you can keep up with everything. Special shout out to our Tampa Bay Rowdies for allowing me to be a part of their game on Saturday night. One of the coolest experiences I've had through the job. I got to be an honorary captain. Did not know about flipping a coin, so that freaked me the hell out. I had no idea how to flip a coin. Still really don't. And felt like I kind of did it well. You can see the video. It's on our Instagram. But I flipped the coin. I thought it was decent when it was up in the air and everything, but then the ref, as I was walking away, went, "Hey, you've never flipped a coin, have you?" And I was like, "No." I figured that was bad.
2: I'd have told them to pipe down, shorty.
0: They were cool, though. I like it. Shout out to the Tampa Bay Rowdies. If you enjoy sports, if you just enjoy a night out, shout out to everyone that went. I don't know if you guys ran into a ton of listeners, but I ran into a ton of listeners. Mm-hmm. And a lot of people sending me messages. Hey, I was on the other side, like all that stuff. Super cool stadium. Really pretty. Really fun. Tampa Bay Rowdies. This isn't an ad. Just showing love to some people who have showed us love. So thank you to them. Cruz, we just got the email about our rooms. So we're very excited about that. We want to hang out with you less than a month away, which is just absolutely crazy to think about. But we're less than a month away from hanging out with you on the Margaritaville at Sea Islander. We're going to Cozumel, Mexico. The merch is actually coming in tomorrow. So you guys are going to see the first order of the merch. When you book with us, we throw in a ton of merchandise. Joe Show exclusive.
1: Gotta show y'all love.
0: With Margaritaville at Sea. You can text Cruz to 97720. Favorite moments from today's show? Go ahead.
2: I would probably say the coin flip and changing of the names. Or no, not changing of the names, not having a middle name.
1: Mm-hmm. Forgot we talked about that. Jed's girlfriend doesn't have a middle name.
0: You and like the memes.
3: Jamie yeah. Ferreira. Fun fact.
2: Yeah,
1: what
2: know.
1: Did you found like, that out, Katie? Too. I was like, what? Boy.
3: I loved getting over my migraine, so that was
0: yes. yeah. That was good. That was a good part.
1: What do you like, Joe?
0: I didn't like most of today's show, but, you know, I liked some of the moments. You know what I mean?
1: Yeah.
0: You know? Go back and listen to it all so you can see what moments I liked and didn't like. How about that? And make sure while you're there, follow and subscribe. It helps us out. Follow and subscribe. Whatever the, what's it called? Whatever the app is, it will have you either follow, subscribe. I don't know. Make sure you click that button, though. That's it for today. Let's end it with a cool song. What do you guys want to hear to end it with?
2: Trying to think, but nothing happened.
1: Drake, Chris Brown, Lil Ooh. Wayne, Lil Urban.
2: I want some Drake. I want some BBL.
1: Lil Shebang.
2: I need some. Yeah.
1: I'm kidding.
2: Ooh, come on. What do you got for me, partner?
0: You guys really can't. Like,
2: I'm
1: looking at it.
0: But I can come up with a song easy. This is why, by the way, every time that you guys think about the song and don't give me a song right
2: but
0: away.
2: But then we do give you a song right away, Joe, and then you're like,
0: but
2: oh,
0: every time you guys do that, you know, Tommy, he's going to say to me after the show, he's going to go, hey, stop doing that.
1: I'm going to have some songs in the
0: boat.
1: You got
0: to have a song okay. ready.
1: I'll have some songs in the boat. So
2: but even when I've had nice songs
1: nice
2: ready,
1: what?
2: He doesn't play them.
1: I just said nice for what? And he's going to play Knife Talk.
0: No, I'm not.
1: Oh, he's going to play Hotline Bling.
0: No, I'm
1: Oh,
0: not.
1: You playing Ice Ice Baby?
0: No!
1: Whoa! Spicy.
0: It's not type...
2: Malfunction. Spicy. Malfunction.
1: Yeah.
4: I want to know who my representing in here.
1: Play the dirty version.
4: Hold on.
0: Have a great, great, great rest of your day. Katie's up next. Migraine-free show, hopefully. That's what we're rooting for. And by the way, trip to Vegas. What time?
3: 1:25.
0: Katie's going to hook you up with a trip to Las Vegas, so do not miss that. 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

0: 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It's a short life.
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Coming up tomorrow morning, while she was cleaning out her boyfriend's apartment, she found a woman's necklace. 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

maybe this weekend you went to a movie. And Spider-Man Brand New Day continues to just like rake in the cash at the box office. So is it the third weekend that it's out? And domestically, $785.8 million it's made. Worldwide, over $2 billion. I kind of want to see it again. It's so good. 93.

TMLZ. All right, let's talk about it next. How you can win a trip to Las Vegas. Dude, I'm telling you, we want to get you to our 2026 iHeartRadio Music Festival presented by Capital One. You also win $1,000, and the lineup is so good. You're going to see Zara Larsson and a ton more, so details in minutes.

0: 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Zara Larsson, that's just one of the amazing performances that you're going to see in Las Vegas. 93.3 FLZ. 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
1: Oh my God, no way.
0: Yay.
1: That's amazing. I've never won anything. Thank you so much. Best news I've had in a long time.
0: Okay, so, I mean, the lineup, two nights, Las Vegas. Who are you most excited to see?
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0: And Benson Boone is so good live. You're also going to see BTS, Cardi B. You have airfare, hotel. It's tickets again for both nights. $1,000. 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

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Does he? 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

Day. It is National Thrift Shop Day, National Pineapple Juice Day. 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
8: Me not working hard. Yeah, right. Picture that with a Kodak. Or better yet, go to Times Square.

Oh my God, it is not even lunch. And already the heat index, yeah, the feels like temperature is 102. Ugh. This heat is just like disrespectful. So yes, another heat advisory in effect for today. 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

still no winner for the Joe Show Secret Sound. So, you know what that means? Yep, the trip to New York City to see Harry Styles. It's still up for grabs. So what you can do and get ready for tomorrow morning, 6:40, another chance to guess the Joe Show Secret Sound. Check out the guesses that have already been guessed. So then you know what not to guess. So that's on our podcast on the free iHeartRadio app. This is Katie on 93.3 FLZ. And then also the four most commonly incorrect guesses. So again, add that to the list of what not to guess. It's on our Instagram at Live with Joe Show. I'm telling you, you got this.

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these takeovers. We had a moment where it was very chill, and then this weekend it came back. This is Katie on 93.3 FLZ. So it was Saturday morning. Florida Highway Patrol troopers, they said they arrested 16 people because there was this big street takeover. East Columbus Drive in Brandon. Like, cars were doing donuts and stunts, and there was felony racing, and not great. Not safe. Wait.

Up tomorrow morning, while she was cleaning out her boyfriend's apartment, she found a woman's necklace. 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

Coming up tomorrow morning, while she was cleaning out her boyfriend's apartment, she found a woman's necklace. 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

and now Taylor Frankie Paul. Obviously, you know her from The Secret Lives of Mormon Wives. She is petitioning that they will actually still air her season of The Bachelorette. I think more than 16,000 signatures. I don't know. We'll keep you posted on this. 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

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So next hour, 125, listen to win your trip to our 2026 iHeartRadio Music Festival. 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

0: see that one of Britney Spears' sons is a model? Yeah, so it's 19-year-old Jaden. He just made his Paris Fashion Week debut. Like, out here owning that runway.
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So she stars in that new Ryan Murphy show, The Shards, and why Kaia Gerber is trending today. She claims that her mom, Cindy Crawford, had her exercised when she was a kid. Kaia said, quote, "I do feel as though I attract beings from another dimension in a very casual and chill way." 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

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Now, he says it was his ex's, but she thinks he has a side piece. 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

Ugh, so gross. So hot out today. So we do have a heat advisory going on until 7 o'clock tonight. So hydrate, hydrate. 93.3 FLZ.

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So your next chance to win is at 5:25 this afternoon. You're going to see BTS, Benson Boone, Zara Larsson, and more.

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that. So tomorrow morning at 6:40, wake up with the Joe Show and another chance to guess that secret sound. 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What do you think it is? I mean, you could be winning a trip to see Harry Styles in New York City. It's 93.

new report, Florida is the number one best state for swingers. Who knew? Yeah, we were number one on this list. The most swingers clubs, we have 148. 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There you go, the more you know. 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

speeder. That's not great. So a Florida man is trending because he was pulled over going 117 miles an hour in a 70. He told officers he was just trying to get to a bathroom at a Buc-ee's. But meanwhile, the Buc-ee's he was trying to get to was still like 60 miles away. Like, the math is not mathing. It's Katie on 93.3.

Yeah, can we talk about how I'm like low-key exhausted from the weekend, but in reality, I didn't do anything but just like lay around and doom scroll. Your boy's struggling on a Monday afternoon. 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

0: 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Monday afternoon, Infinite Wise. You feeling good? Tell me why.
1: It's just been a good day. I feel good. I got my endorphins going. I can go eat chocolate now because I worked out.
0: Wait, whoa. I think that's kind of counteractive, but whatever. Do what you do.
1: It cancels each other out. I think it's okay.
0: Yeah, exactly. All right. That makes sense. I love your logic.
1: Thank you.
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4: 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Who will be crowned the Big 3 season 9 champion? 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

yo, Olivia Dean. 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It is EJ. You trying to head on out to Vegas at our iHeartRadio Music Festival presented by Capital One? I got a trip and $1,000 at 525, y'all.

0: 933FLZ. It is EJ. How'd you know your relationship was over?
1: Basically, we were just like not communicating anymore, and it was just quiet at home.
0: Really? So he would come home, or you would come home, and it would be like, sup, sup?
1: Yep. Go in separate rooms, and I was just like, yeah, it's pretty much over.
0: Wow. It was like you were living with a roommate.
1: Yeah, pretty much.

0: All right, class, tell me about your weekend. 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
1: Well, my sister wants to go camping, so my parents took us in our Nissan Pathfinder to a mountain trail.
0: Thank you, Leo.
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0: 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It is EJ. How'd you know your relationship was over?
1: When I caught my husband on the security cameras and his mom and dad's bed.
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Did you see how 30% of people have admitted to shoplifting? You know what's funny? 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

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My name is EJ. Anybody else low-key getting their feelings listening to this one right here? Taylor, I knew it. I knew you. 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

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Now, he says it was his ex's, but she thinks he has a side piece. 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

Tame Impala and Ginny right there. 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It is EJ. I woke up not feeling too good earlier this morning. Why did I go on Google and start Googling the symptoms? I've been spiraling ever since, y'all. 93.3

0: Yo, Sabre on 93.3 FLZ. It's EJ. Tell me, how'd you know your relationship was over?
1: I knew it was over when he asked me to go away for a week with him. And the thought of being alone in a room with him, I just couldn't stand it.
0: What got you to that point that you couldn't stand being alone with him?
1: He stopped trying to make sure I was okay in the bedroom. And it was very boring.
0: I'm done, y'all. I can't. For just a chance.

0: 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How'd you know your relationship was over?
1: My boyfriend changed his status on Facebook. So I thought the whole time we were still together, but we weren't. 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
1: Well, there was no need to, because, you know, why even start drama? 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

Yeah, listen, if you were stuck in traffic on Del Mabry, pulling out your hair because it seems like nobody knows how to drive, hopefully that Olivia Rodrigo, like, calmed you down, because there is something that is just soothing about her voice, y'all. 93.3 FLZ.

0: Yeah, we saw I was commercial free at 93.3 FLZ. My name is EJ. Hey, how'd you know your relationship was over?
1: Oh, and he slept with my best friend.
2: What?
1: Yeah.
2: How did your best friend even go for that? Come on.
1: Oh, she's ruthless. So is he, though.
2: Are you still friends with the best friend?
1: I'm not friends with either of them.
2: That's so jacked up. I'm sorry you had to go through that.
1: Honestly, it's probably the best thing because then I met my husband after.
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Coming up tomorrow morning, while she was cleaning out her boyfriend's apartment, she found a woman's necklace. 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

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It is EJ. Did you see how moderate info in your dating bio beats minimal and oversharing? Yeah, I don't understand why people be oversharing in these dating profiles. Like, that is so overwhelming for me. 93.3

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1: I was at a car wash once, and I had my car, it was ready. 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
1: I was so freaked out, I can't even.
2: 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He couldn't just like say hi, nice to meet you at the car wash. He had to follow you. That's when it turns creepy.
1: Follow me in his car. 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
6: 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Madison, coming to you loud, live, and always and forever in color from the Outlaws Podcast with me, T.S. Madison. 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
1: You won't see the engineer that slams the Nissan Rogue's door 13,920 times, or the corrosive chamber that simulates 15 years of life in 5 months, or the Rogue heat-baked for over 300 combined hours. What you will see is a vehicle that can take punch after punch and keep rolling. 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

LZ, Tampa Bay's number one and only hit music channel. JB Fur, I know we're only in August, but this year is going by fast. So I've started to compile a list of things that need to go away as we get ready for 2027. First on the list, jorts.

already know Zara Larsson is going to be in Vegas for iHeartRadio Music Festival. We are less than a month away from the biggest artist on the planet performing all weekend in Vegas. It's 93.3 FLZ, Tampa Bay's number one and only hit music channel. It's JB Ferrer, you, Vegas, $1,000. We kick that back off tomorrow morning right here, 925 with The Joe Show. It's the

0: 93.3 FLZ, Tampa Bay's number one and only hit music channel. What up? It's JB Ferreira in for EJ. In case you might have went through the day thinking to yourself, damn, I am old. Remember this. The trial for the guy accused of murdering Tupac just started today.
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It's JB Fry. I'm just curious, what do y'all think of that song? 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Leave me a talk back. Is it good? Is it bad?

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It's 93.3 FLZ, Tampa Bay's number one and only hit music channel. And JB for, I mean, the Joe Show has put up hints on the secret sound. You know where all the wrong answers are. Maybe you just don't want to go to New York to see Harry Styles, but we're going to run it back all over again tomorrow morning right here with your next shot at 640.

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Now, he says it was his ex's, but she thinks he has a side piece. Does he? We'll call him tomorrow morning with War of the Roses. 7:30, Stream 93.3 FLZ and The Joe Show live on our free iHeartRadio app.

from showed up that wedding ring, right? It's 93.3 FLZ, Tampa Bay's number one and only hit music channel. JB Ferrer, her and Travis Kelce were seen, you know, showing off their new bling in New York. Not only that, she went over to the UK for a wedding. Must be nice to say, hey, I'm going to fly to the UK solo to go to a wedding. Showing off that thing. I guess when you make Taylor Swift and Travis Kelce money, you can afford to flex like that. It's our new

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